0: finals ambitions back on track after a thumping 67-point win over Essendon. Zaya Wanganeen-Miller had 46 touches, kicked a goal in the win. And Naomi Osaka stunned world number one Aryna Sabalenka in a straight sets win at Wimbledon, reaching the quarterfinals. That's the latest news and sport.
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2: Update in details. Mostly sunny in a top of 13 today. The outlook for tomorrow morning frost. A sunny day, one overnight into a high of 14. For Wednesday, morning frost, mostly sunny, minimum 1 and a maximum 13.
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2: In Garster Street, Bendigo, now on our way to that top of 13 at 5 past 10. It's right on 9 degrees across Central Victoria, Condon Castlemaine 8, Maryborough 9, Heathcote and Rochester 10.
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Benny Goes Fresh with the songs you remember on a Monday. Good to see the sun out the bat. Let's check the 6 day forecast at 21 past 10 for Bendigo and across central Victoria. Today, sunny. There's been a frost earlier on today. A few more frosts coming up this week. Tomorrow, morning frost. Sunny day, a minimum of 1 overnight into a high of 14 degrees. For Wednesday, morning frost, mostly sunny day, a minimum 1 and a top of 13 degrees. For Thursday, partly cloudy, 2 low and a high of 13. Friday, mostly sunny, a minimum 3 and a high of 14 degrees. The weekend brings some showers, a shower or two Saturday, up to 5 mil of rain, down to 4 overnight into a high of 13 degrees. And Sunday, some showers. Showers continuing, 7 mil expected, the minimum 6 and a high of 14 degrees. As I mentioned, on our way to that top of 13, right now 22 past 10, it's currently sitting on 9 degrees here in Garza Street. Bendigo, hope your Monday's going along okay and your weekend went well as well. We continue with the songs from the 70s, 80s and 90s. 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

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SMS 0493 143 829.

Chris Benigo with the songs you remember, and taking in your songs, your requests out of the 70s, 80s, and 90s, 0493-143-829. Last week we had a really wet week. This week is like the sun's out and about until the weekend. Some early morning frost in and around Benigo and Central Victoria for the next few days as well. So if you've got something out in the garden you don't want to be affected by the frost, you know to take care and cover up at night. Now, coming up the 14th Heathcote Short Film Festival, tickets are officially available now, and there's an early bird special as well, $10 off. So if you're thinking about going along, it's a good time to go online now and book at Heathcote Film Festival. It's pretty popular across Benigo and Central Victoria. We are tracking through your favourite songs, and there's lots more to come from our SMS request list, like this one, with your music memories, Benigo's 101.5.

Fresh Bendigo with the song Tremenda and a request there for Marty. Some In Excess on a Monday. It's 10 to 11. Updating you with news at 11. Continuing your songs across your Monday out of the 70s, 80s and 90s. Now, Bendigo football had a bye last week, but it's back this Saturday for round 12. And we take it in from 1:30 from the Harry Trott Oval in Kennington for a game between South Bendigo and Castlemaine. It's going to be a massive game, that one. Both clubs are looking to get 4 points this Saturday afternoon. Your first live calling team, well, celebrating 40 years of continuous football, and we've had some really good people come through this station. Some are coming back this weekend. Our guest commentators for the game, you will hear Barry Denner. Great to hear Barry Denner back at Bendigo's Fresh FM, along with Ron Rogers. They'll be teaming up as a part of the broadcast with Jackson Saunders, John Hunter, Mick Delaney, along with Norm Jenkins and Steve Newbunt as well, and put together at the ground by our fresh technician, Ray Pinner. In other round 12 games, Golden Square will meet Broadford, Kangaroo Flat plays Eagle Hawk, and Strathstorm at home to take on Gisborne. That's a big game as well. Local sponsors include Bendigo Bearings, Jason Westcott, Builder Don, Small Goods, Steve Barty, Gas, Picture Art Plus, Parsons Towings, Moon Barwanese Massage, Ruin Outdoors, and Bendigo Firewood and Soil. 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
1: Sunny day ahead, a top of 14 degrees. It's 11 o'clock. Good morning. I'm David Armstrong. The cleanup continues after a Richmond tobacco store was rammed and firebombed this morning. A note was found stuck to the Victoria Street shopfront 10 days ago, instructing the owners to contact the commission, which is the name used by a criminal gang believed to be associated with several other arson attacks. Today's incident follows an attack on another tobacco store less than a kilometre away last week. The government does not publish data on the enforcement actions, claiming, however, that Tobacco Licensing Victoria had seized illegal tobacco from 49 shops in February. Outgoing Australian Open chief Craig Tiley is warning other states and countries are coming for the Australian Open. He says the state government needs to take absolute urgent action or it will be behind the eight ball on permanent infrastructure. Tiley's warned his successor Andrew Abdo's greatest challenge will be government relations and the tens of millions needed for improved corporate hospitality suites as well as extra seats for fans. He says we will likely need to match the $1.2 billion the US is spending on Flushing Meadow. Australia and Fiji will sign a defence alliance which will be on top of an existing policing and economic agreement. The new treaty will include mutual defence obligations, making Fiji our fourth official ally after the US, New Zealand and Papua New Guinea. It is a major diplomatic win as Australia tries to prevent China from getting a military foothold in the region. The Prime Minister, Anthony Albanese, made a brief remark as he attended a welcoming ceremony in Suva.
2: Our countries share such strong cultural and people-to-people links. Our partnership is strong, from my Vuvali to yours, Banaka.
1: And the Prime Minister's issued a one-line statement unequivocally apologising for taking part in a word game of shag, marry or date. Anthony Albanese says he'd do all three with Kylie Minogue and then proceeded to discuss his sex life with a podcaster. The remark has prompted condemnation from women's groups and female politicians. Speaking on Seven, Mr. Albanese's colleague Tanya Plibersek awkwardly deflecting the issue.
3: If what the Prime Minister is saying is that he's a fan of Kylie Minogue, I guess that puts him in a group
4: truly,
3: with millions of other Australians, including me. Including me. I'm a big fan of Kylie's as well.
4: Would you play the shag, marry, date game?
3: Yeah. No one's asked me that question any time recently, I can tell you that.
1: US air safety regulators investigating reports that a Delta Airlines passenger jet was hit by fireworks on the eve of Independence Day. The aircraft landed. Passengers disembarked while engineers inspected the damage. It was one of at least 15 aircraft incidents involving fireworks in the US over the weekend. In finance, the All Ordinaries up 10 points. Our dollar, 69.35 US.
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1: Storms have delayed the start of England and Mexico's round of 16 clash at the World Cup. It's just kicked off. Earlier, Norway knocked Brazil out with a 2-1 win to reach its first World Cup quarterfinal. Naomi Osaka has eliminated world number one Aryna Sabalenka from Wimbledon, beating her in two sets. The victory takes Osaka into the quarters.
6: I think it was a really fun match. I'm really grateful. Even if I lost, I would still think it was a great match. But, you know, for me, this court is so special. This is the first match I've won on this court, so...
1: And Nick Watson is set to return for Hawthorn up against Carlton on Saturday night. That's the latest news and sport.
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8: Sunny today and a top of 13 degrees. Outlook for tomorrow. Morning frost around, a sunny day, one overnight into a top of 14 degrees. Morning frost Wednesday, mostly sunny, a minimum 1 and a high of 13. And Thursday, partly cloudy, down to 2 and a high of 13 degrees.
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8: 5 past 11, looking at the top of 13 this afternoon, climbing quickly here in Garza Street, Bendigo. It is 12 degrees now, and across into Victoria, Kyneton, Castlemaine at 11, Maribor 12, Heathcote and Rochester 13. We continue your songs, your music out of the 70s, 80s and 90s. 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If you'd like to join in, 0493 143 829.
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SMS 0493 143 829.

Benny Goes Fresh with the song to remember. It's 11:30 across Bendigo throughout central Victoria. We continue your songs out of the 70s, 80s and 90s right across your Monday. Mike comes in after one today after the Fresh Lunch Crunch to continue your songs on a Monday afternoon. A local first community update as well, happening right up until the 11th of June. You can score a hole-in-one during their school holidays. Head to the Hargraves Mall for school holidays. Challenge with your friends, family, and be involved in mini golf. Yes, I saw it in there. It looks really good. The 9-hole course features unique design inspired by Greater Bendigo's heritage landmarks. Score sheets, putts are available as well from 10 to 4. Might like to head down there today and enjoy that. This event is delivered by the city in partnership with Bendigo Tramways. Don't they do a really good job? Our local first community update. Now, I just happened to be chatting with Anne Moffat, who was involved here and did a lot of things here over many years at Bendigo's Fresh FM. He used to do the weekend report, if you remember, on checking out what's all taking place each Friday. Well, her and her husband, Alan Moffat, are celebrating an anniversary today. 52 years of marriage. How good is that over there in Holsworth Road? 52 great years. Congratulations, Anne, and also Alan. And Anne requested some Gene Pitney and maybe some Elvis on

some songs. We haven't. Bringing back your memories. We have the music. We play the songs you'll remember from the 70s, 80s, and 90s. Fresh memories. Fresh

0: Seriously? We play the 70s, the big groups and artists, plus the disco hits. We like the 70s. We have the music.
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Benny Goes Fresh with the song to remember. Good song there from Bob Welsh from the 70s from our SMSs on this Monday. It's 12 to 12 now across Bendigo and Central Victoria. We keep playing your songs out of the 70s, 80s and 90s. It's a nice looking day out there. Still a little bit chilly, but it's good to see the sun after a lot of rain last week. Now, earlier I mentioned around 12 game this weekend in Bendigo football. We are celebrating 40 years of continuous Central Victorian football broadcast, and it comes from Harry Trott Oval in Kennington. South Bendigo at home take on Castlemaine. Now, what I'd like to talk to you about is our guest commentators this week, Barry Dennett and Rodden Rogers. We'll join the team and call the game on Saturday afternoon. Both started here at Bendigo's Fresh FM through the 90s, Barry and Ron, and have went on to have successful AFL calling teams in the AFL in Melbourne Radio. Barry on Triple M has been there for a long time. And also Ron on the NIRS network has called football for many, many years. Did you know Anthony Hudson, who you can see on Fox and also here on 3AW, also began his broadcasting career here at Bendigo's Fresh FM, along with Joel Peterson, currently on Fox and also on the ABC as well. Just the names, some of the names that are coming back to celebrate our 40 years. And they began their career here at Bendigo's Fresh FM. We welcome Barry and Ron into the broadcast box on Saturday afternoon this week. This is Prince. And he can count.

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1: News brought to you by Tom Roberts for Criminal Law Defence. When everything is on the line, the right defence starts with lawyer Tom Roberts. 0466 228 046.
2: 11 degrees in Melbourne, partly cloudy tomorrow, a top of 13. It's 12 midday. Good afternoon, I'm Jordan Tunbridge. Victoria's tobacco wars have again escalated with an early morning ram raid and firebombing in Richmond. Brian Wilson reports.
3: The alarm was raised around 4:15. Callers to 000 reporting an explosion and a huge fireball after a white SUV was driven through the Victoria Street shop front. It prompted Fire Rescue Victoria to respond with more than 80 firefighters and 16 appliances. Commander Brett Hamill saying crews fought hard to stop the inferno.
4: Took crews just over an hour and a half to bring this blaze under control. The fire had gotten into the roof space and was spreading quite quickly.
3: 12 adjoining businesses were affected by the flames and nearby apartment residents were evacuated due to the thick toxic smoke. It's the second arson incident in Richmond in a week. An organised crime gang is believed to be responsible. Shadow Police Minister Brad Batten saying police need to be given the powers to lead the enforcement.
5: The government have continued to try and push this across to other people to take responsibility.
3: More than 200 tobacco and liquor arson incidents have occurred across the state in the past year. Brian Wilson, Melbourne.
2: Melbourne-based artist and sculptor of the famous bronze statue of Nicky Winmar in Perth says he is disappointed with the decision to remove it from Optus Stadium. WA Premier Roger Cook ordered the removal days after the disgraced former AFL player was found guilty of assaulting a woman in northern Victoria last year. Louis Lohman says the statue depicting Winmar's famous stand against racist abuse during a game in 1993 also held a broader meaning of defiance. He has told Heidi Murphy while he understands why the Premier made the decision, it was a very hasty reaction.
6: I don't know, but I think it's very much to get brownie points for having the correct view about violence towards women. And really, it's using the statue as some kind of scapegoat for that. It becomes a kind of proxy.
2: The Victorian Premier is doubling down once again on her call not to call a Royal Commission amidst almost daily revelations on alleged corruption on the big build. Jacinta Allen says her government is determined and focused on weeding out these so-called bad actors.
7: Anyone who is calling for a Royal Commission is actually calling for delayed action, calling for action that would see the culture not change. And I appreciate it'll take time, but to do that you've got to do the work now, not delay it through Royal Commission.
2: The Prime Minister has apologised after making crude remarks about pop icon Kylie Minogue. Federal politics editor Michael Packie.
8: The PM was asked if he would shag, date or marry Kylie Minogue, Rhonda Birchmore or Nicole Kidman as part of a podcast interview with comedian Nikki Osborne.
9: Kylie, clearly.
10: You'd marry Kylie and shag her and date her?
9: All of the above.
8: Anthony Albanese then went on to answer questions about his sex life. The interview has offended women's groups and some female politicians who believe he should have not taken part, claiming it demeans the high office he holds. His colleagues, like Tanya Plibersek, were put in an awkward position when trying to defend their boss on breakfast television.
11: Would you play the shag, marry, date game?
12: No one's asked me that question any time recently.
8: Mr Albanese has released a one-line statement unequivocally apologising for his comments. Michael Packie reporting.
2: Students and staff at Mernda Central College have been left devastated as their self-professed fave teacher is receiving end-of-life care following a horror football injury. 27-year-old Nathan Fitzgerald suffered a massive head injury when he came down on a covered cricket pitch. He's a maths and science teacher described by families as a much-loved educator. Checking finance, the All Ordinaries up 6 points, one Australian dollar trading at 69.32 US cents.
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2: Goalkeeper Patrick Beach says he has nothing but respect for Socceroos coach Tony Popovic after being subbed out for the penalty shootout against Egypt. Australia's World Cup was ended by Egypt on Saturday. After touching down back on home soil, Beach says he isn't questioning the decision.
14: Definitely enjoy more on the field, but if the call was made from the boss and I had to sit on the sidelines and support the boys that way and do my part from the sidelines, then I was happy to do it that way.
2: At the World Cup, England leads Mexico 2-1 at half-time after Jude Bellingham scored twice in the space of 2 minutes. Nick Watson is set to return for Hawthorn against Carlton on Saturday night. And Oscar Piastri has finished 11th at a drama-filled British Grand Prix, Ferrari's Charles Leclerc winning the race under a safety car. It's 12:05. Prince Harry's confirmed he won't be bringing his family when he visits the UK. Correspondent Gavin Gray says it's a devastating news for the King.
15: The King's son, Prince Harry, is coming to the UK to mark the one-year countdown to the Invictus Games, an Olympics for seriously injured servicemen and women. He was due to come with wife Meghan and his children, aged 7 and 5, but now they're not coming. It's all over a row about security. The arm's length royal says his children aren't safe and is demanding taxpayer-funded personal security, but he's not getting it. King Charles hasn't seen them in person for 4 years, and as things stand, he won't be seeing these grandchildren for a while longer yet.
2: A new report has found Australia needs to reach a 50-50 balance between a university-educated workforce and the trades to maximise productivity. Andrew McKellar at the Australian Chamber of Commerce and Industry says there's currently an imbalance that needs to be addressed.
16: Around 40% of people had, were in the university sector. We do see in a number of areas other aspects of training, apprenticeships, for example, we're seeing commencements dropping back in that area.
2: Returning to sport, and Australia's women are basking in the glow of a record-breaking 7th T20 World Cup victory. Beth Mooney, the star, in a 7-wicket win over England in the final at Lord's. Sophie Molyneux says it's a dream come true to lift the trophy as skipper for the first time.
17: Nearly 30,000 here at Lord's. It was an incredibly special day. I was just so proud of the group. I think the way that we've played all tournament and then being able to do it on the biggest stage, it's just a true testament to the character of the group.
2: At Wimbledon, Alex de Minaur takes on Flavio Cobolli in the final round of 16 tonight. And in the women's draw, Aryna Sabalenka has been eliminated. That's the latest news and sport.
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18: Updating details for tomorrow morning. Frost around, sunny day, a low of 1 and a top of 14 degrees. For Wednesday morning, frost, mostly sunny day, minimum 1 and a top of 13.
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18: A sunny Monday afternoon is the forecast. The expected high of 13. Right now, 8 minutes past midday, it's now 13 degrees.
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When everything is on the line, the right defense starts with lawyer Tom Roberts. 0466 228 046.

0: 12 degrees in Melbourne, partly cloudy tomorrow, a top of 13. It's 1 o'clock. Good afternoon, I'm Jordan Tunbridge. A Richmond tobacco shop remains a crime scene after an early morning ram raid and arson attack, which also saw a dozen other businesses impacted. The Victoria Street Tobacco Shop had only recently opened, raising fears amongst surrounding businesses after another nearby tobacco store on Bridge Road was recently firebombed. A note was found stuck to the shop front 10 days ago instructing the shop owners to contact the Commission, which is the name used by a criminal gang believed to be associated with several other arson attacks. Neighbouring shop owner Angelo says innocent businesses are suffering.
1: And every second week there's a firebomb, you know, it's ridiculous. The business is already tough as it is, you know, and then you're going to get this sort of thing happening. It's terrible for the small business owner.
0: Fiji will officially become Australia's fourth ally as both countries prepare to sign a defence alliance. Federal politics reporter Nelson Scott.
2: The Prime Minister is in Fiji today as he kicks off a week of diplomatic meetings with regional leaders. Anthony Albanese received an official ceremonial welcome in Suva, where he downed some kava and was presented with a whole dead pig, necklaces and traditional mats.
3: Our partnership is strong.
2: Mr. Albanese will sign a defence treaty with his Fijian counterpart. The agreement will include mutual obligations, which is likely to see Fijian soldiers serve with the Australian Defence Force. The deal comes on top of policing and economic arrangements we have with the Pacific nation. The treaty officially makes Fiji our fourth ally, along with the US, New Zealand and Papua New Guinea, and is a major win as we try and prevent China from getting a military foothold in the region. Nelson Scott, Canberra.
0: Meantime, the PM has apologised for comments he made about pop star Kylie Minogue on a podcast. Anthony Albanese was asked who he would shag, marry, date out of Kylie Minogue, Nicole Kidman and Rhonda Birchmore. After initially refusing to answer, he later replied, "Oh, Kylie, clearly." Victorian Premier Jacinda Allen has deflected the need for a royal commission into allegations of corruption on the state's big build projects. Miss Allen claims she has boosted the powers of Victoria Police to tackle the situation, but does concede there have been elements of organised crime which have infiltrated both government and private sector big build sites.
4: This should not have happened, and for that I am sorry. And it is about going after those responsible for this behaviour who have behaved in extreme and violent ways.
0: Checking finance, the All Ordinaries down 13 points. One Australian dollar trading at 69.32 US cents.
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0: World Cup, England leads Mexico 3-2 in the dying stages of their match. Jude Bellingham scored twice in the space of 2 minutes before one of his teammates was sent off. Norway defeated Brazil 2-1. Socceroos players are starting to arrive back in Australia after being knocked out of the World Cup. Keeper Patrick Beach says he hasn't questioned coach Tony Popovich's decision to bench him for the penalty shootout against Egypt. The Western Bulldogs have confirmed they will appeal midfielder Matt Kennedy's one-match ban at the AFL Tribunal for his bump on Caden Cleary during Friday night's loss to Sydney. Kennedy caught Cleary high as both looked to gather a loose ball during the second quarter at the SCG. A record runs chase has seen Australia claim its seventh Women's T20 World Cup, and Novak Djokovic has secured his 106th men's match win at Wimbledon. That's the latest news and sport.
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7: Overnight for Bendigo tonight, minimum of just 1, reaching 14 during the day. There will be some morning frost around, then a sunny day. Wednesday, 1 overnight into a maximum 13, some more morning frost, again mostly sunny. And on Thursday, an overnight low of 2, partly cloudy day with a top temperature of 12.
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7: 6 past 1, currently in the CBD, Garset Street, Bendigo. We're on 14. We were forecast 13 for our maximum today. Kyneton, Castlemaine also on 14 at the moment. It's 12 in Maryborough. Heathcote and Rochester, 13. Thanks for your company this afternoon, Bendigo's Fresh FM. It's Mike with you right through till 4 o'clock this afternoon. What a beautiful afternoon we've got weather-wise. Touch chilly, but otherwise quite a lovely day. 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

Benny Goes Fresh, playing the songs you remember. Savage Garden, To the Moon and Back. Yes, it's a long way there, and just as far to come back again. Good afternoon. Fine weather, as I said, and I hope you're out and about and enjoying it. School holidays, of course, so lots of activities around all the various towns to get involved in. It's also NAIDOC Week for this year, and the theme is 50 Years of Deadly. NAIDOC Week celebrates the history, culture and achievements of Aboriginal and Torres Strait Islander peoples. There's been a smoking ceremony and a flag raising this morning here in Bendigo, and more activities planned during the week. And if you'd like a way to celebrate NAIDOC Week, you can take yourself along to the Nulldurong Art Exhibition, which is a major highlight of local NAIDOC Week celebrations. 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Nulldurong means all together in Shasharung language, and the exhibition highlights artists at different stages in their lives and careers. 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Now, it's from 10:30 a.m. to 4 p.m. on weekdays, and you'll find it in Dudley House, which is right up the top end of View Street there, 60 View Street, right next to the Queen Elizabeth Oval. 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

Benny Goes Fresh, playing the songs you remember, 25 to 2. We're an American band from Grand Funk Railroad. Well, after a week off, Bendigo Football Netball League resumes this weekend, and Saturday BFNL Live Round 12 game from 1:30pm comes from Harry Trot Oval, Kennington. South Bendigo at home play Castlemaine. Fresh Live calling team will consist of guest commentators Barry Denner and Ron Rogers. Barry and Ron started calling on Fresh in the 90s. Both have gone on to have very successful AFL radio calling careers, as well as Jackson Saunders, John Hunter, Mick Delaney, Norm Jenkin and Steve Nearvoort, along with Fresh FM technician Ray Pinner. In other Round 12 games, Golden Square hosts Broadford at Wade Street Oval, Kangaroo Flat faces Eagle Hawk, and Strathstorm are at home to Gisborne. Local sponsors include Bendigo Bearings, Jason Westcott Builder, Don Smallgood, Steve Barty Gas, Picture Art Plus, Parsons Towing, Moon Balinese Massage, Rural and Outdoors, and Bendigo Firewood and Soil. Celebrating 40 years of live local football broadcast, Local Footy, the place we want to be. It was on this day and this date, July 6th, back in 1957, when John Lennon and Paul McCartney met for the very first time. This chance encounter led to the formation of the legendary band The Beatles. You may have heard of them. That moment really is one of those lightning strike points in music history. A quiet church fete in Walton, two teenagers, and the spark that would rewrite popular culture. On July 6, 1957, Lennon was playing with the Quarrymen, full of swagger and raw talent. McCartney showed up, watched him, and then, in the most this-will-matter-forever twist, impressed Lennon by tuning his guitar and playing 20 Flight Rock from memory. Lennon later said he had to decide whether to let someone that good into the band, and thank the stars he did. From that single meeting came the Lennon-McCartney songwriting partnership, the formation of the Beatles, the blueprint for modern pop and rock, and a cultural shift that still echoes today. It's wild how history can hinge on one summer afternoon at a church fair. And also on this day in music, July 6, 1964, the Beatles mockumentary, A Hard Day's Night, premiered in London at the Pavilion Theatre. With your music memories, 101.5 FM.

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Bendigo's Fresh, playing the songs you remember, 12 to 2. It's just another day, Paul McCartney. Tomorrow's another day, and all this week we're going to have a little bit of frost around in the morning, so that'll happen tomorrow. But sunny day after that with a top of 14. Pretty much the same on Wednesday, although it'll just be mostly sunny day. And on Thursday, they've gone the other way and described it as being partly cloudy with a top temperature of 12. We had some interleague football played over the weekend in the women's side of things. Our matches were over at Alfred and Oval, I believe, in Ballarat. Not such a good day for Bendigo, with Ballarat running out winners in the seniors, 5-9-39 to 2-1-13. And earlier in the day, both the Ballarat girls' junior teams had won thrillers, the under-18s by 1 point and the under-15s by 2 points. And to go with that, the boys' matches also produced wins to all three Ballarat teams in the under-13s, 14s and 15s. Next year, I presume, the matches will switch around and they'll come over here to Bendigo. Next bulletin of national news coming up at 2 o'clock. To get us there, Whitesnake will reissue their classic albums on vinyl, including Slide It In, that came out in 1984, Whitesnake in 1987, and Slip of the Tongue in 1989. This one, though, not sure which album it's off, but they want to know, is this love? With your music memories, 101.5 FM.

coming up, national news, then more of the songs you haven't heard for ages from the 70s, 80s and 90s, including featured classic artists and groups. 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

0: News, brought to you by Tom Roberts for Criminal Law Defense. When everything is on the line, the right defense starts with lawyer Tom Roberts. 0466-228-046.
1: 12 degrees in Melbourne, partly cloudy tomorrow, a top of 13. It's 2 o'clock. Good afternoon, I'm Jordan Tunbridge. Australia and Fiji have signed a key defence treaty aimed at limiting China's influence in the Pacific. The agreement requires both countries to defend each other if either one is attacked or threatened. The pact makes Fiji our fourth alliance partner alongside the United States, New Zealand and Papua New Guinea. Fiji Prime Minister Sitiveni Rabuka says it's a defining moment in the relationship between the two countries.
2: Formalise a comprehensive an enduring framework anchored on three central pillars: deeper security cooperation, enhanced economic integration and religion and resilience.
1: There are more calls to strengthen police powers to shut down Victoria's illegal tobacco shops following this morning's ram raid and arson attack on a shop in Richmond. The inferno causing nearby residents to be evacuated and 12 shops extensively damaged. Despite more than 200 arson attacks in the past year, legislation only allows police and the state's six tobacco inspectors to issue 90-day temporary closure notices. Shadow Police Minister Brad Batten says innocent businesses are suffering.
3: About time that the government understand that it's not just the shop fittings. There'll be people who will probably no longer be able to run a business and they've got to go through insurance to try and get back in operating again. We can't see this continuing in Victoria at a time that people are already struggling.
1: There are calls for an investigation to how pitches are covered at multi-purpose ovals after much-loved player Nathan Fitzgerald entered end-of-life care after suffering a horror head injury. The 27-year-old suffered a massive head injury when he came down on a covered football pitch over the weekend. Melbourne sculptor Louis Lohmann, who created the iconic Nicky Winmar statue, says the decision to remove it from outside Optus Stadium was rushed. The artwork was taken down after Winmar was convicted of assaulting a woman, but Lohmann says it was intended to represent more than one individual.
4: It was to portray a certain action, a gesture that was made spontaneously on a particular day in response to racial abuse, and it became a powerful, iconic symbol of defiance and pride.
1: Labor is accused of breaking a promise to bring non-emergency patient transport back under Ambulance Victoria. Ambulance Union Secretary Danny Hill claims the government now plans to sell off the remaining AV staff and vehicles instead.
5: The 150 jobs within Ambulance Victoria, the flow-on effect for patients is that it's impossible for private companies to set up in a lot of these really remote rural locations. You need Ambulance Victoria to have its own NEPT fleet.
1: Checking finance, the All Ordinary is down 19 points, one Australian dollar trading at 69.32 US cents.
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1: Mexico are out of the FIFA World Cup, going down to England 3-2. England's Jude Bellingham scored twice in the space of 2 minutes before Harry Kane netted a penalty. The Three Lions were down to just 10 men in the 54th minute after Jarrell Concer was sent off after being handed a straight red card. England manager Thomas Tuchel says they left everything out there.
7: This team is really, they really mean it. When the going gets tough, they never give up, they never lose belief. We need to take this in. It's Mexico. It's a crazy, crazy game. They need to take this in and now it's full steam ahead.
1: England will now play Norway in the quarterfinals. Earlier, Norway defeated Brazil 2-1. That's the latest news and sport.
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9: One overnight for Bendigo tonight. 14 during the day. Some morning frost around and sunny. Wednesday, one overnight once again, 13 during the day, morning frost and mostly sunny. And on Thursday, we'll have the overnight low of 2, reaching 12 during the day and partly cloudy.
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9: It's 2:05 and presently here in the CBD in Gusset Street, Bendigo, we have it on 14. Kyneton and Castlemaine and Rochester also 14 at the moment. Not far behind Heathcote on 13 and Maryborough is 12.
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Benny Goes Fresh, playing the songs you remember. 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Had a look at it myself yesterday, and they really are some magnificent creations in there of local Bendigo landmarks. Do yourself a favour. 6th of July 1985, Phil Collins went to the number one spot on the US singles chart with Sussudio, his third US number one. It made number 12 in the United Kingdom. The track was taken from his third solo studio album, No Jacket Required. The title, by the way, is a nonsense syllable that Phil Collins sang as a placeholder, intending to replace it with real words, then decided he liked it too much to change. In Australia, the single peaked at number 10 on the Kent Music Report, which was our official and national chart at the time. Still a solid hit, but nowhere near the US chart topper status. With your music memories, 101.5 FM.

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Benny Goes Fresh, playing the songs you remember, 27-3, It's Every Which Way But Loose, from Eddie Rabbit, from the Clint Eastwood movie of the same title. Big night for Bendigo's Joel Selwood on Saturday night. He has been inducted into Geelong's club's Hall of Fame. Of course, he's got many, many accolades over a brilliant career, such as playing 355 games for the Cats, captaining the club to a premiership. In fact, he's played in four of them. Has a stand named after him at Catinia Park, and as I said, now in the Hall of Fame, and picked up heaps of best and fairest awards and so on in his career too. So well done to Joel Selwood. Sir Elton John isn't just a music icon, he's a living, breathing chapter of pop history. Across more than five decades, he's delivered the soundtrack to entire generations, from Rocket Man and Tiny Dancer to the stadium shaking I'm Still Standing. He sold over 300 million records, earned five Grammys, and turned every stage he's ever touched into a moment people never forget. And even after his massive farewell Yellow Brick Road tour, Elton's influence keeps shining in new artists, new films, and every playlist that needs a little magic. This afternoon, we're celebrating the legend himself, Sir Elton John. The glasses, the glam, the voice, and the songs that still hit just as hard today as they did the first time you heard them. Fresh 101.5's featured artist for this hour, Sir Elton John, with your music memories, 101.5 FM.

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But he goes, Fresh playing the songs you remember. Yes, he's still standing. Elton John there. In fact, he's planning a hologram concert residency at the new Hard Rock Hotel in Las Vegas, and it's scheduled to open in late 2027. Well, it's official. We had the big wedding over the weekend, and the internet's still reeling from it. Taylor Swift and Travis Kelce officially tying the knot on Friday night, July 3rd, 2026, in what is easily being called America's version of a royal wedding. The couple managed to pull off an incredibly massive yet tightly shrouded event right in the middle of Manhattan, and they got married at Madison Square Garden in New York City. Hundreds of fans and onlookers gathering outside in the summer heat, and of course a big guest list of people invited to the event. Stevie Nicks was one of those. She performed at the wedding, and we don't know exactly what songs she sang. That hasn't been released as yet, but maybe this one, which is about weddings, may have been one of them. With your music memories, 101.5 FM.

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0: News, brought to you by Tom Roberts for Criminal Law Defense. When everything is on the line, the right defense starts with lawyer Tom Roberts. 0466-228-046.
1: Cloudy tomorrow, a top of 13. It's 3 o'clock. Good afternoon, I'm Jordan Tunbridge. There's been heavy backlash over the Prime Minister's comments on a podcast that he'd shag Kylie Minogue. Anthony Albanese has issued a six-word statement apologising unequivocally. 3RW callers telling Laura Spurway it's just revolting.
2: Disgusting. It really is. It's quite derogatory. I'm sick of this Prime Minister trying to make friends. Do your job as a PM.
3: His lack of judgment and poor choice, and it's just, it's just so cringeworthy.
1: Fiji says a new military treaty with Australia marks a defining moment in the relationship between the two countries. The new alliance will require both nations to come to each other's defence if either is attacked, and allows for other Pacific nations to join in the future. The deal marks a major diplomatic victory for Australia as it tries to prevent China from gaining a military foothold in the region. The Premier is remaining resolute in backing her decision to not call the Royal Commission into continued allegations of corruption on the state's big build projects. Jacinta Allen says her government has boosted powers for Victoria Police and she doesn't want to compromise any current or future investigations.
4: As we have seen, there have been elements of organised crime who have infiltrated some sites, both government sites and also some private sector sites as well. And this should not have happened. And for that, I am sorry.
1: It's believed the notorious criminal gang called The Commission was behind this morning's ram raid and firebombing of a tobacco shop in Richmond. A sign was stuck to the shop front 10 days ago, instructing the owner to call The Commission. The criminal gang has been linked to several attacks on tobacco shops. The shop in Victoria Street was set alight just after 4 a.m. when an SUV was driven through the front window. Nearby apartment residents were evacuated and a total of 12 shops were affected by the inferno. FRV Commander Brett Hamill saying the blaze spread quickly.
5: Took crews just over an hour and a half to bring this blaze under control. It was fantastic work by the crews. The fire had gotten into the roof space and was spreading quite quickly.
1: Australians holidaying in Italy are being urged to check their flights after a major eruption of Mount Etna shut down incoming services at Catania Airport. A huge ash cloud forced authorities to suspend arrivals and divert aircraft, with widespread disruption across eastern Sicily. Checking finance, the All Ordinaries down 5 points. One Australian dollar trading at 69.32 US cent.
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1: England have had a thrilling 3-2 win over Mexico in their World Cup round of 16 clash. It comes despite the Three Lions side playing with 10 men for most of the second half after picking up a red card in the 54th minute. Jude Bellingham scored twice before a second half penalty from captain Harry Kane. Kane says the game literally left him speechless.
7: Yeah, it was a crazy game. We had to fight. All the occasion, the team, everything against us, we found a way. Well, just look at him here. Incredible. Unbelievable support. Speechless. I can't even talk.
1: England will play Norway in the quarterfinals. It comes after Norway defeated five-time world champions Brazil 2-1. The Western Bulldogs have confirmed they will appeal midfielder Matt Kennedy's one-match ban for his bump on Sydney's Caden Cleary. And Australian Alex de Minaur is tonight chasing a place in the Wimbledon quarterfinals when he takes on ninth seed Flavio Cobolli. That's the latest news and sport.
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9: A chilly one overnight for Bendigo tonight. 14 during the day tomorrow. There'll be morning frost around and then a sunny day. Pretty much the same for Wednesday, minimum 1, maximum 13, morning frost, mostly sunny. And on Thursday, overnight low of 2, maximum 12, and partly cloudy.
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9: 3:05, currently here in CBD, Gossett Street, Bendigo, 13, and that was what we were forecast for today. Kyneton and Castlemaine 14, Rochester also 14, Maryborough and Heathcote both on 13.
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Benny Goes Fresh, playing the songs you remember. 23 past 3. Do you, All I Want to Do is a song from Sheryl Crow. Local footy over the weekend. Winners out in the Loddon Valley. McCorner in another close one, defeating Bears Lagoon Serpentine by just the 1 point in Miggy Podoski's 200th senior game for the Bears. Well done. Congratulations, Miggy. Maiden Gully YCWs, a strange game. They led at each change in their match against Pyramid Hill, including after the final siren. They kicked more goals than their opponents, but lost the game when the Hills' Jai Baddeley Kelly goaled from a free kick awarded just that split second before the final siren sounded. Newbridge defeated Midiamo by 49 points. Ladder leaders Morong crushed Calibre United by 91 points, whilst Bridgewater were far too strong for Inglewood. The Mean Machine coach Lockie Sharp bagging 11 goals, giving him 76 for the season, and he's leading the goal kicking out there in the Loddon Valley. In the Heathcote District Football Netball League, the winners were Mount Pleasant by 31 points over their rivals Colbenabbin, giving them a bit of a stranglehold on top position on the ladder. Elmore got their second win of the season, defeating White Hills. Heathcote are closing in on the top three with their victory over Lockington Bemorum United. Huntly keep their faint finals hopes flickering by defeating Leechville Gunbower. And in that game, Huntley's Sam Dunstan kicked 7 goals, and he's leading the goal kicking in that league. He has 44 for the season. Mentioned earlier on that it is that NAIDOC week this week. If you'd like to know what other events are on during the week, you can head to the website go.bendigo.vic.gov.au/NAIDOC week, and you'll see a full rundown of all that is happening. Saw someone try to chase Boy George into a sheep pen. He kept running away, saying, "Do you really want to herd me?" With your music memories, 101.5 FM.

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And you know, it's Bendigo's Fresh.

Betty Goes Fresh, playing the songs you remember, Glen Campbell there, out of the 70s with Galveston. Community and local fresh update, the Malden Festival of Lights happens this Friday, 10th of July. This winter, Malden is set to shine on Friday, 10th of July. The historic streets of Malden will glow with lanterns, colour and community spirit. As the Festival of Lights returns, you'll find live music, food stalls, family activities and that unmistakable Malden magic that brings everyone together. Whether you're carrying a lantern, grabbing a bite with friends, or simply soaking up the atmosphere, it's a night to celebrate the heart of our region. Malden's Festival of Lights starts at dusk and continues into the night, giving everyone plenty of time to explore, eat and enjoy. Which reminds me, just tomorrow is World Chocolate Day, so if you're not averse to a little bit of chocolate in one form or another, it might be the day tomorrow for you for World Chocolate Day. This afternoon we're shining the spotlight on a music legend who's about to celebrate a huge milestone, Ringo Starr turning 86 this Tuesday. Ringo wasn't just the Beatles drummer, he was the engine. His steady, unmistakable groove powered the biggest band in history, shaping classics that still hit home for every generation. And long after the Beatles, he kept the good vibes rolling with his all-star band, spreading peace, love and that signature Ringo charm. As he gets set to blow out 86 candles, we're celebrating the man who changed music forever and did it all with a smile. And Ringo will once again be hosting his annual Peace and Love birthday celebration on July 7th, this year, as I said, marking his 86th birthday. Fresh 101.5's featured artist, Ringo Starr. 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

Benny Goes Fresh, playing the songs you remember. Well, he's not 16 tomorrow. He's actually 86 tomorrow. Ringo Starr here on Bendigo's Fresh FM. Drive Focus coming up after the 4 o'clock news. One of the early songs will be Neil Diamond's song, Sung Blue. Caught up with the movie the other day and thoroughly recommended if you haven't caught that one with Hugh Jackman. Song, Sung Blue. Really great movie. And stick with Fresh FM all night tonight. We have some great entertainment coming your way. In 1974, Rock the Boat by the Hughes Corporation became the first disco song to top the Hot 100 over in the USA. That song's not far away. Also, head to our Fresh FM Facebook page. Got a little bit of a competition going there between ABBA, Roxette and Ace of Base, three Swedish groups, just to nominate which of their songs you would play first. 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

0: News, brought to you by Tom Roberts for Criminal Law Defense. When everything is on the line, the right defense starts with lawyer Tom Roberts. 0466 228 046.
1: 12 degrees in Melbourne, partly cloudy tomorrow, a top of 13. It's 4 o'clock. Good afternoon, I'm Jordan Tunbridge. There are calls for councils to review how cricket pitches are covered at shared sporting grounds after a local footballer suffered a catastrophic head injury. 27-year-old Nathan Fitzgerald struck his head on the cricket pitch after a collision during a football match at Laidlaw Reserve on Saturday, has entered end-of-life care. Epping Football Club president Luke DeVincentis has told Shane McInnes councils should work with AFL Victoria and Cricket Victoria find a safer way to cover pitches during the football season.
2: The local councils are very consistent in how cricket pitches are covered, and they've been doing it this way for a really long time. It's not that they were negligent, but the cricket pitches in the middle of footy ovals has been a risk for a long time, and there's always commentary between teammates about, geez, I don't want to be tackled on that, or you steer clear of it during training.
1: A Chinese submarine has test-fired a nuclear-capable missile in the Pacific Ocean just as Australia signed a defence deal with Fiji. China says the test is part of its annual military training program and relevant countries had been notified in advance. Foreign Minister Penny Wong was alerted by officials in Canberra, but says there's no need for China to be undertaking these activities.
3: We are also very clear that it is important for Australia and all of the countries of the Pacific Islands Forum to work together to determine our own futures. And the forum has made very clear it sees this region as an ocean of peace.
1: The Prime Minister has issued a one-line statement unequivocally apologising for taking part in a word game of shag, marry or date. Anthony Albanese said he'd do all three with Kylie Minogue, then proceeded to discuss his sex life with podcaster Nikki Osborne. The remark has prompted condemnation from women's groups and some female politicians. Speaking on Seven, Mr Albanese's colleague Tanya Plibersek tried to awkwardly deflect the issue.
4: If what the Prime Minister is saying is that he's a fan of Kylie Minogue, I guess that puts him in a group
5: truly,
4: with millions of other Australians, including me. Including me. I'm a big fan of Kylie's as well.
5: Would you play the shag, marry, date game?
4: Yeah. No one's asked me that question any time recently, I can tell you that.
1: Australia's doctors are pushing back against moves to expand pharmacists' powers to prescribe more medications and treat a wider range of conditions. GPs insist it's not a doctor versus pharmacist battle, but say the evidence supporting the changes is deeply flawed. Director of Kensington Hill Medical Centre, Dr. Elise Davey, says the initiatives may be well-intentioned, but they won't deliver better patient outcomes.
6: You're going to be left with no one wanting to do general practice. It's not solving the burden of GP appointments by any means. It's just fragmenting patient care.
1: Checking finance, the All Ordinary is down 19 points. One Australian dollar trading at 69.32 US.
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1: Starting to arrive back in Australia after being knocked out of the World Cup. Keeper Patrick Beach says he hasn't questioned coach Tony Popovich's decision to bench him for the penalty shootout against Egypt.
8: With the boss, everyone knows where they stand with him and everyone's equal, everyone's the same. Everyone trains the same. All 26 players in their positions are trained to the system that is played that you see on game day.
1: Meantime, a 10-man England side has hung on to beat Mexico 3-2 at the World Cup. England will now play Norway in the quarterfinals after they defeated Brazil 2-1. And Australia is celebrating a record-extending 7th Women's T20 World Cup crown. That's the latest news and sport.
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10: Yes, another few nights under the doona. It's going to get very cold. One overnight tonight for Bendigo, 14 during the day tomorrow. Some morning frost around, and then we'll have a sunny day. For Wednesday, once again, just one overnight, 13 during the day. More morning frost, mostly sunny. And Thursday, a little bit warmer overnight. 2 will be the minimum, 12 will be the maximum, and partly cloudy.
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Bendigo's fresh playing a 70s, 80s and 90s request with the Police. They started out as a punk band but then changed direction when Sting came along. They utilised his charismatic voice and then first charted in 1979 with Roxanne. By the end of that year, they had another two hits, Message in the Bottle and Walking on the Moon. Here's their first big one, Roxanne on Bendigo's Fresh 101.5. Right.

0: 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It's all about the 70s, 80s and 90s. 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
1: Morning frost and then a sunny day on Tuesday. One minimum and a top of 14. Morning frost and then a sunny day on Wednesday. Down to one and a top of 13 degrees. A partly cloudy Thursday, low of 2 and a high of 14. Partly cloudy Friday, 2 minimum and a top of 13. Bendigo's weekend details. A shower or two Saturday, 3 low and a high of 13. Shower Sunday, 6 minimum and a top of 13 degrees. Melbourne's weekend forecast. Partly sunny. Saturday, overnight low of 9 and a top of 15. And partly sunny, 11 minimum with a top of 15 degrees on Sunday. 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

Bendigo's Fresh, playing your 70s, 80s and 90s request with Sting and the Police. Here's some facts about him. An interesting guy. He started out as a tax collector. He then won 16 Grammy Awards and took up acting for a while, just a few minor roles, and is leaving behind his kids something like $365 million. When he went out on his own, he had a few hits. This is one of them, Englishman in New York, on Bendigo's Fresh 101.5.

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6: Morning frost and then a sunny day on Tuesday. One minimum and a top of 14. Morning frost and then a sunny day on Wednesday. Down to one and a top of 13 degrees. A partly cloudy Thursday, low of 2 and a high of 14. Partly cloudy Friday, 2 minimum and a top of 13. Bendigo's weekend details. A shower or 2 Saturday, 3 low and a high of 13. Shower Sunday, 6 minimum and a top of 13 degrees. Melbourne's weekend forecast. Partly sunny. Saturday, overnight low of 9 and a top of 15. And partly sunny, 11 minimum with a top of 15 degrees on Sunday. 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

Bendigo's Fresh, playing a 70s, 80s and 90s request with the Steve Miller Band. He started in the 60s, had a lot of popularity in the 70s and 80s, and then sort of just disappeared. But came back in the 90s, rejuvenated, and in that time had something like 30 band members. And then they took off in the 90s again and had some more successes. And did this song again, Jet Airliner, on Bendigo's Fresh 101.5.

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9: Morning frost and then a sunny day on Tuesday. One minimum and a top of 14. Morning frost and then a sunny day on Wednesday. Down to 1 and a top of 13 degrees. A partly cloudy Thursday. Low of 2 and a high of 14. Partly cloudy Friday. 2 minimum and a top of 13. Bendigo's weekend details. A shower or two Saturday, 3 low and a high of 13. Showers Sunday, 6 minimum and a top of 13 degrees. Melbourne's weekend forecast. Partly sunny. Saturday, overnight low of 9 and a top of 15. And partly sunny, 11 minimum with a top of 15 degrees on Sunday. 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
1: Hello there, welcome along. This is A Blast from the 80s. My name is Gary, and today, thanks to your first song that you bought back in the 1980s, everything today is certainly blue. Let's start by going right the way back to 1983 and the brilliant New Order with Blue Monday.

What a brilliant, brilliant tune. Released first in 1983. Blue Monday there by New Order. One of my favourite tracks of all time. Forget about the 80s, of all time. Hopefully, maybe it is one of yours as well. That particular single then was first released in 1983. When it was first released in 83, didn't make it to number one anywhere, apart from the UK indie chart. It was then re-released as Blue Monday 1988, surprisingly 1988, where again it made it to number one on the UK indie chart, but also number one as well in New Zealand. There's also a 98 version as well, where it got to number one in America on the Hot Dance Music Chart. Didn't make it though to number one anywhere else, and I think there is a no, there's not actually. I thought we'd say there was another version as well, but no, it's not. Anyway, there we go. That, as I said, was New Order and Blue Monday. This is a blast from the 80s. We are playing nothing but blue. No, not the band Blue. Songs which feature the word blue, and of course bands as well. Do we have any? No, we don't actually. They're all songs which have the number, or the number, the blue in it. Thanks to your first song, by the way, that you bought back in the 1980s. Find out what that song is featuring the word blue a little bit later on. We've also got your lyrical game, and we will be taking a look back at a TV show from the 1980s that also featured the word blue. But before we do your first song, we are going to go back to the very early 1980s. In fact, we are going to go right the way back to 1983 and a friend of the show, Nick Hayward, with a blue hat for a blue day. But before that, released from the album The Joshua Tree, this is U2 and Bullet, The Blue Sky.

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0: There we go, Nick Hayward, Blue Hat for a Blue Day. Released in 1983, it was taken from the album North of a Miracle. Friend of the show as well. He was our very first guest we ever had on the show. He was indeed. Way, way, way back, has to be said as well. Played the drums for us as well, live. Live when during the interview anyway. And it's just so great. And a pleasure to talk to as well. We must get him back on the show. Really must get him back on the show. Anyway, as I said, that was released back in 1983. His peak position, by the way, was number 14 on the UK singles charts. And before that, we went back to 1987 and a bit of U2, Bullet the Blue Sky. It was the fourth track from the Joshua Tree. And it's inspired by a trip that lead vocalist Bono made to Nicaragua and El Salvador, and what he saw firsthand, how local people were affected by the United States military intervention in the region. He was angered by what he witnessed, and he asked guitarist The Edge to put El Salvador through an amplifier. Bullet the Blue Sky is one of the band's most overly political songs, with live performance often being heavily critical of political conflicts and violence as well. Back in the day, just trying to think when it was, back in the 1990s, I must have been early 1990s, I had the Joshua Tree on CD, okay, and my radio station, local radio station at the time, was doing a, basically, you donate your CD, okay, to the competition, and basically there would be one overall winner that would win everybody's CDs that they had put in, okay? And do you know how many versions of the Joshua Tree? I won the whole lot, okay? And two of these radio stations' cars basically turned up, okay? And had bag upon bag upon bag upon bag of CDs. Joshua Tree, I think I ended up with about six different versions. Queen, Greatest Hits 1-2, I think I had 10 versions of that. And lots of other things as well. Some of the CDs that people donated and also the radio station gave, okay, was some of them quite interesting. I actually sold a Guns N' Roses limited edition CD for about £15 on eBay. It sold it to one guy in Japan, okay. I was happy to pay all the fees as well. A bit different than eBay. So happy to pay all the fees for to post it and all things like that. But it was a bit of uniqueness. I've still got some of the CDs. I've got one Jamiroquai sealed CD. Okay, there's about 150 of them. Don't even know what the song is. I'm not a great fan of Jamiroquai, but I thought to myself, it's sealed, it's numbered, it's going to be worth quite a bit in a few years' time. It's in one of my boxes somewhere in a loft. Not sure exactly where, but I did keep some of the CDs, as I said, they're quite important. Joshua Tree, of course, brilliant CD, and some others as well. But hey, there we go. That was then, many, many years ago. The radio station, fortunately, is no longer part of what it is, I should say, gone. So there we go. Maybe they were doing a clear out and I took all their collection. Who knows? Right, anyway, enough of me babbling on about nothing. It's time for your first song that you bought back in the 1980s, and the reason why we're playing all songs today that feature the word blue. Let's play the jingle.
1: Bowie, Queen, Madonna, Take That, Beyonce, or maybe Justin Bieber. This is your first song.
0: Yep, it is time then for your first song that you bought back in the 1980s. Today we go back to 1984, and Robert has emailed in and said, "Hello Gary, my name is Robert, and my first song that I bought back in the 1980s was by the legendary David Bowie. Didn't buy it for myself, I actually bought it for my dad, who was a big Bowie fan. It was his 40th birthday, and as I said, this particular single was out, so I bought it especially for him. It would be great to hear the song, and I know my dad would love to hear the song as well. He is still a massive, massive Bowie fan, no matter which decade it comes from. Thank you very much. Love your 80s show. All the best." So, thank you very much for your email. This is your first song that you bought back in the 1980s, and the reason why we are playing all songs today featuring the word blue, as it is in the title. This is David Bowie, Blue Jean.

0: There we go. David Bowie there and Blue Jean. It was taken from the album Tonight that was released in 1984. The single was also released as well in 1984. So, Robert, thank you very much for your first song that you bought back in the 1980s. You bought it for your dad. That's the reason why we're playing songs today featuring the word blue in its title. And if you want your first song that you bought back in the 1980s played out on a future show, please do get in touch. There are a number of ways that you can do that, and here are those ways.
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0: Yep, still to come then here on today's show, we have got a TV show. We're going to play the theme, tell you all about that show as well, just in case you've never seen it and you want to watch it on one of the streaming services and things like that. I think you can do so, who knows? Anyway, tell you about what that show is in just a moment. We've also got the lyrical game as well, which does feature the word blue. That's your only clue you're going to get today. We'll give you those lyrics a little bit later on as well. Plus, we have got music from Lou Gramm and Midnight Blue and Debbie Gibson with Out of the Blue.
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0: There we go, Midnight Blue by American rock singer-songwriter Lou Gramm. It was released in January of 1987 and was the lead single from his debut album, which was called Ready or Not. In the charts, it would reach number 8 in Australia. It would be a top 40 hit in New Zealand, the Netherlands and also Canada as well, and would reach number 5 on the Billboard Hot 100. It struggled in the UK, didn't even reach the top 50, and it was a number one hit on the mainstream rock chart as well. And his claim to fame, or is it my claim to fame, I don't know, that particular gentleman, Lou Gramm, his birthday is on the same day as mine, but he's just a few years beforehand. Yeah, quite a number, in fact. Only just though. For that as well, we played Debbie Gibson's Out of the Blue. It was from her debut studio album, which was also called Out of the Blue as well, which was released in January of 1988. The single that you heard there was also released in 1988, but in April of that particular year. In the charts, the single version of Out of the Blue made it into the top 20 in a number of countries around the world. Its peak position, though, was number 2 in Panama. It did reach number 3 though on the Billboard Hot 100, and also it was a top 40 hit in the likes of Spain, the UK and also Canada as well. Also Ireland, it reached number 19. Right then, here on A Blast from the 80s, we like to take you back to the decade and play you, or talk about and play you, the theme tune to some brilliant, brilliant 80s TV shows. You know, you've got Knight Rider, the original, you've got Airwolf, you've got the A-Team, kind of a pan here, really, isn't there? And there was also this show as well, which has a very, very, very recognizable theme tune, at least if you're around in the 1980s anyway. Let's play that theme.
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0: There we go, Mike Post from 1981 with the theme to the TV show Hill Street Blues. That particular song, by the way, theme, won a Grammy Award for Best Pop Instrumental Performance in 1982 at the 24th Grammys. Anyway, Hill Street Blues. It was a show that was first seen in 1981. It ran for a total of 7 seasons, 146 episodes in total. And it was all about, basically, the lives of the Met Police Department staff at a single police station located on Hill Street in a unnamed large US city. The Blues are the police in their blue uniforms. It received critical acclaim and was very, very good for its time as well. In 1981, the series won 8 Emmy Awards, a debut season record surpassed only by The West Wing in the year 2000. The show won a total of 26 Emmys out of 98 nominations during its run, including 4 consecutive wins for Outstanding Drama Series. And do you know what? Recognise the theme, recognise the TV show, but I think over the course of its history, I think I've probably only watched a couple of episodes. But I do have friends that do, or did, I should say, watch it like anything and say it is a brilliant, brilliant show. So if you can, catch up with it. You've only got, whatever it was, what did I say, 146 episodes, which is, you know, 7 seasons, about average nowadays, isn't it? Who knows? Anyway, you are listening to A Blast from the 80s, a special edition, thanks to Robert earlier on and Blue Jean, his first song. All we're doing today is featuring songs which have the word blue in it. I'm going to try some artists as well, but blue weren't around back in the 1980s. There we go. So, it is time to test your musical lyrical knowledge of the 1980s and songs with blue in the title. Let's play that jingle.
1: What is it? Who is it? This is the lyrical game.
0: Yep, it is time then for today's lyrical game. And basically, I'm going to read out to you the first 4 lines from a popular song from the 1980s. All you've got to do is guess what the song is. The only clue I'm giving you today, that the song does have the word blue in it. Mm-hmm, yep. That's how difficult it's going to be today. Anyway, here are your lyrics. Don't wish it away. Don't look at it like it's forever. Between you and me, I could honestly say that things can only get better. So, what is today's Blast from the 80s lyrical game song? Do you know, do you think you know, or do you not have a Scooby-Doo? Well, guess what? We will reveal the answer and play the song a little bit later on, but have a guess wherever you listen. Have a chat amongst your friends and family, etc., etc., and have a guess, okay? Take part. Doesn't matter if you get it right, doesn't matter if you get it wrong. You don't win any prizes, you don't lose any prizes. You just have that satisfaction that you got it right when, you know, wherever it is you are going or whatever it is you are doing. You can say to somebody, I got today's lyrical game on A Blast from the 80s correct. Okay? Yeah. Have a go. Go on. You never know. You might be right. Of course, you may be wrong. Right. Still to come, we've got Madonna. So you know it's not Madonna and True Blue. Had to play that one, really, because it's got the word blue in it. But before we play the lyrical game, answer a song that won the MTV Video Music Award in 1985 for Best Video. There we go. Here is Glenn Frey, and this is Smuggler's Blues. Got Madonna. So you know it's not Madonna and True Blue. Had to play that one, really, because it's got the word blue in it. But before we play the lyrical game, answer a song that won the MTV Video Music Award in 1985 for Best Video. There we go.

0: There you go, Glenn Frey. Smuggler's Blues. It was taken from the album The All Nighter, and as I said, it was a video, the one here, but the MTV Video Music Award in 1985. So, here on A Blast from the 80s, it's time for part two of this.
1: What is it? Who is it? This is the Lyrical Game.
0: Yep, it is time then for today's Lyrical Game, where I basically read out to you the first four lines from a popular song from the 1980s. All you've got to do is guess what that song is. Simple as that. Or is it? Today's clue features the word blue. That's all I'm giving you. Here are those lyrics one more time. Don't wish it away. Don't look at it like it's forever. Between you and me, I could honestly say that things can only get better. So, what is today's song? Do you know? Do you think you know? Or do you not have a Scooby-Doo? I knew what it was. I would have known. Let me see. Anyway, time to put you out of your misery. Here is today's Blast from the 80s Lyrical Game song.

0: There we go. Elton John, I guess that's why they call it the blues. Today's lyrical game song. So we've come to the end of today's show. Well done, by the way, if you got it right. Commiserations if you got it wrong.
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0: And to leave you for today, we go back to 1986. Here is Madonna, and this is True Blue. Thanks for listening. Catch you later.

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1: It's Ray with another local and fresh update. The City of Greater Bendigo is providing support to prepare for the return of Bendigo Writers Festival in 2027. 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Operational planning for a full festival return will also take place next year, including the development of new guidelines for sponsorship and participation, as well as confirming a new plan for running the festival sustainably. A survey will be open from Wednesday, October 8 to Monday, October 27. All feedback from the engagement processes will then be used to make decisions about the future of the festival. Keeping our community updated, Bendigo's community friend.
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2: Morning frost and then a sunny day on Tuesday. One minimum and a top of 14. Morning frost and then a sunny day on Wednesday. Down to one and a top of 13 degrees. A partly cloudy Thursday. Low of 2 and a high of 14. Partly cloudy Friday, 2 minimum and a top of 13. Bendigo's weekend details. A shower or 2 Saturday, 3 low and a high of 13. Showers Sunday, 6 minimum and a top of 13 degrees. Melbourne's weekend forecast. Partly sunny. Saturday overnight low of 9 and a top of 15. And partly sunny, 11 minimum with a top of 15 degrees on Sunday. 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
12: Hello there, welcome along. This is A Blast from the 80s. My name is Gary. Thank you very much for joining us here today on your very favourite radio station. As always, lots of great tunes from the 1980s. We have got your first song that you bought in the decade. We've got the lyrical game and, of course, some interesting facts about something from this particular decade. But to start things off, we go back to 1985, although this song was released in 1984. It's a song that was covered by Bastille in 2019 and JoJo in 2024. But this is the original. This is REO Speedwagon. I can't fight this feeling.

1984, charting in 1985. It did actually spend 3 weeks at the top of the American charts in 1985. That was, of course, REO Speedwagon and Can't Fight This Feeling. What a brilliant, brilliant tune. It was a top 40 hit as well in many other countries where it was released. And they performed that song at the 1985 Live Aid concert as well, and were introduced by one Chevy Chase. It's their second and final number one hit as well in America. Of course, the first being Keep On Loving You. What a brilliant, brilliant tune, got to be said. REO Speedwagon, absolutely fantastic. Of course, as I mentioned, the song was also released in 2019 by English indie pop band Bastille. They covered it with the London Contemporary Orchestra for a Christmas advert. And in 2024, JoJo released a cover version of that particular single, and it was taken from the soundtrack to the film Lisa Frankenstein. I wonder what that's all about. But can't beat the original, as we say. So you're listening to A Blast from the 80s. We have got loads of great tunes coming up for you today. A bit of Huey Lewis in the News, got some Lionel Richie, and we've got some U2 as well. But before all of that, we go back to 1988 and a bit of Rod Stewart and My Heart Can't Tell You No. But before that, all the way back to 1982 and from the album Donna Summer. Guess who this is? Yeah, that's right. It's Donna Summer. And this is Love Is In Control.

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0: So, Rod Stewart then. My Heart Can't Tell You No, right here on A Blast from the 80s, written by Simon Climie of Climie Fisher fame, and also Dennis Morgan as well. It was first recorded and released by Rod Stewart in 1988, although it was actually originally intended for country music artist Barbara Mandrell. But Rod Stewart ultimately claimed the song for himself. It was actually covered in 2011 by American country artist Sarah Evans and was released on her sixth studio album called Stronger. That particular single, though, for Rod Stewart was another success story for him, although mainly in the UK and also America as well. Charted in the late 1980s. Before that, you heard from the brilliant Donna Summer from the album Donna Summer. That was Love Is In Control, another massive, massive hit for her. It was a top 40 hit basically everywhere where the song was released. But its highest positions were actually in Scandinavia, where it reached number 3 in Norway and also Finland as well. So then, here on A Blast from the 80s, it's time for your bit. It's time for this.
1: Bowie, Queen, Madonna, Take That, Beyonce, or maybe Justin Bieber. This is your first song.
0: Yep, it is time then for your first song that you brought back in the 1980s. And thank you very much to John for today's song. Thank you, John. He has said that my very first song was brought back in 1980. This particular single is absolutely brilliant, and despite all of the songs that this guy has released over his career from the 1970s all the way through until very recently, this is still my most favourite song. Not because it's my very first song, it's just because the song is absolutely brilliant. My first song that I bought was by Elton John, and it's called Little Ginny. Thank you very much. From John. So, John, thank you for your first song that you bought back in the 1980s. This is Elton John and Little Genie.

0: So very, very interesting there. That was John's favourite Elton John single. That was Little Genie then, released in 1980 from the album 21 at 33. Not my favourite Elton John song, gotta be said. It's probably in my top 10, because he's had many, of course, but not my favourite. It was a single that would do okay in the charts as well. It would be a top 40 hit basically wherever it would be released. It would actually get to number one in Canada in 1980 as well. And despite its impressive performance on a global scale, Elton John has rarely performed that particular single live. He did so during the 1980s on various tours and also during his one night only concerts as well. So there we go. So it is thanks then to John and his first song that he bought back in the 1980s. If you want your first song that you bought in this particular decade played out on a future show, then please do get in touch. There are a number of ways that you can do it, and here are those ways.
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0: Yep, so please do get in touch. Let me know what your first song was that you bought back in the 1980s, why you bought it, if you can, and anything else you can remember about the time that you were buying it as well. Maybe where you bought it, maybe, you know, how you bought it. CD, single, cassette, or 7-inch vinyl, 10-inch vinyl, or even maybe a 12-inch. As I said, please, please do let us know. Get in touch. Right, still to come, we have got some Huey Lewis and the news. Hip to be Square is coming up for you in just a moment. But before that, we go back to 1984. And from the album Can't Slow Down, here is Lionel Richie. Please, Stuck on You.

0: awesome 80s. We're not backing away from some of the best music and memories you have. We have the 80s. We have the music. Keeping it fresh, Bendigo's 101.5 FM.
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0: So, released in 1986 and featuring, as it was then, San Francisco 49ers players Joe Montana, Ronnie Lott, Dwight Clark and Ricky Ellison. Singing backup vocals, that was Huey Lewis and the News and Hip to Be Square. It would be another great, great single for them back in the mid-1980s and would be another single that would reach the top 40 in a majority of countries where it was released. And before that, you heard from Lionel Richie, that was Stuck on You, taken from his second studio album, Can't Slow Down. It was released in 1984 by Motown. It reached number 12 in the UK, number 3 on the Billboard Hot 100, and also number 3 as well in Canada. And did a bit of country pop in there from Lionel Richie. And you know what? I used to have a friend of mine that used to live literally right above Lionel Richie. And he said he was an absolute nightmare because all night long he would be dancing on the ceiling. Boom, boom, boom. I'll leave it there. Thank you. Don't give up your day job. Right then, here on A Blast from the 80s, it's time to test your musical lyrical knowledge of this particular decade. It is time for this.
1: What is it? Who is it? This is the Lyrical Game.
0: I realise, by the way, I think I've done that Lionel Richie joke before. I do apologise. Right, anyway, it is time then to test your musical lyrical knowledge then. We are about to read out to you a song that was released in the 1980s. But what is the song? I'm going to give you a clue to help, or a number of clues to help anyway. Maybe it'd help, maybe it'd hinder. Maybe the lyrics will help as well. Here are those lyrics first today. So, tired of broken hearts and losing at this game. Before I start this dance, I take a chance in telling you I want more than just romance. So, what is this particular single? Do you know? Do you think you know? Do you need a clue? Here we go. Here's the clues. This particular single was released in 1989. It's a late one. It did chart in 89 and also in 1990 as well. And it's taken from her fourth studio album as well, which for some is still this particular artist's most treasured album to date as well. Okay. It's also built around love and relationships, with William Shakespeare's Romeo and Juliet being one of the major inspirations behind this song. What is the song? Do you know? Do you think you know? Have a guess. Have a chat amongst your friends and family, etc., etc. And, of course, as always, we will reveal the answer and play the song for you very, very shortly indeed. Good luck.

0: Here we go, you two, from the Joshua Tree. That was I Still Haven't Found What I'm Looking For, released in 1987. What a tune and a half, another song that would do very, very well for them in the 1980s. It would be a top 40 hit everywhere where it was released. And, of course, as you would expect, would get to number one in their homeland of Ireland. It also reached number one as well on the Billboard Hot 100. It was their second consecutive number one, by the way, in America as well. The song originated from a demo that the band recorded on which drummer Larry Mullen Jr. played a unique rhythm pattern. Like much of the Joshua Tree, the song was inspired by the group's interest in American music. And that particular single influences music from gospel, and its lyrics describe spiritual yearning as well. So there we go. That's what it's all about. Brilliant, brilliant tune, gotta be said. Right then, here on A Blast from the 80s, before we reveal today's lyrical game song, let's give you some more interesting facts about the 1980s. Did you know that Michael Jackson's Beat It had a very famous guitarist? Yes, Eddie Van Halen, 20 seconds. He is the man who does it. Also, Fred Astaire almost guest starred as a zombie in Michael Jackson's music video for Thriller. Apparently, he even attended a rehearsal. If you go to one of your favourite fast food restaurants, did you know that the chickeny thing in one of them, okay, the one with the big M, you know the ones I mean, didn't actually get invented until 1981. There we go. Not bad, eh? Also, as well, Doc Brown in Back to the Future nearly, very, very nearly, had a chimpanzee as his sidekick. Yes, including in early drafts of the script, it was a chimpanzee, not a dog. So there we go. But until the executives of the film saw the Ronald Reagan movie Bedtime for Bonzo, well, basically, it was going to be a chimpanzee that was going to be his sidekick. There we go. More interesting facts coming up for you right here on A Blast from the 80s in the future, so make sure you stay tuned. So here we go then on A Blast from the 80s for today. It's time once again to test your musical lyrical knowledge of this particular decade. Oh yep, it's time for this.
1: What is it? Who is it? This is the Lyrical Game.
0: Yep, so it is time then for the Lyrical Game right here then on today's show. So earlier on today, I read out some clues and also gave you the first four lines from a popular song from the 1980s. More interesting facts coming up for you right here on A Blast from the 80s in the future, so make sure you stay tuned. So here we go then on A Blast from the 80s for today. It's time once again to test your musical lyrical knowledge of this particular decade. Oh yep, it's time for this.
1: What is it? Who is it? This is the Lyrical Game.

start this dance. I take a chance in telling you I want more than just romance. This particular single was released in 1989, taken from this particular artist's fourth studio album. I won't reveal the name because you'll know what the song is potentially straight away. And the song is inspired by William Shakespeare's Romeo and Juliet as well. So there we go. It was released in 1989. I'm not sure if I just mentioned that already. And it's a great, great song as well. But what is the song? Do you know? Do you think you know? Has all of that information helped? Got to be honest with you, I didn't know what the song was by reading the lyrics. I had to listen to the song to actually go, oh yeah, so it is. Anyway, time to put you out of your misery. Here is today's blast from the 80s, Lyrical Game Song.

Snow, released in 1989 and charting in that year and also in 1990 as well. That was, of course, Madonna and Cherish. That was today's Lyrical Game song. Did you get it right? Well done if you did. Commiserations if you got it wrong. So, unfortunately, we have come to the end of today's Blast of the 80s. As always, thank you very much for tuning in today. It's been a pleasure to have your company. Right then, to leave you for today, we are going to go back to 1987 and a song that was described as a bright and breezy summer hit. So there we go. Here are Bananarama from the album Wow. This is I Heard a Rumour. Congratulations.

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1: Picking up from?
2: I'm just on the Hume Highway.
1: Where?
2: On the side of the road.
1: I can't book a cab like that, sir. You know how long the Hume Highway is? It goes all the way to Melbourne.
2: Yeah, probably about halfway between Canberra and Sydney.
1: Yeah, well, the best thing to do is flag them down when you see one passing, sir. Thank you.
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6: Morning frost and then a sunny day on Tuesday. One minimum and a top of 14. Morning frost and then a sunny day on Wednesday, down to 1 and a top of 13 degrees. A partly cloudy Thursday, low of 2 and a high of 14. Partly cloudy Friday, 2 minimum and a top of 13. Bendigo's weekend details. A shower or 2 Saturday, 3 low and a high of 13. Showers Sunday, 6 minimum and a top of 13 degrees. Melbourne's weekend forecast. Partly sunny. Saturday overnight low of 9 and a top of 15, and partly sunny 11 minimum with a top of 15 degrees on Sunday. 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
12: Hello there, welcome along. This is A Blast from the 80s. My name is Gary, and today, thanks to your first song that you bought back in the 1980s, everything today is certainly blue. Let's start by going right the way back to 1983 and the brilliant New Order with Blue Monday.

What a brilliant, brilliant tune. Released first in 1983. Blue Monday there by New Order. One of my favourite tracks of all time. Forget about the 80s, of all time. Hopefully, maybe it is one of yours as well. That particular single then was first released in 1983. When it was first released in 83, didn't make it to number one anywhere, apart from the UK indie chart. It was then re-released as Blue Monday 1988, surprisingly 1988, where again it made it to number one on the UK indie chart, but also number one as well in New Zealand. There was also a 98 version as well, where it got to number one in America on the Hot Dance Music Chart. Didn't make it though to number one anywhere else, and I think there is a no, there's not actually. I thought to say there's another version as well, but no, it's not. Anyway, there we go. That, as I said, was New Order and Blue Monday. This is a blast from the 80s. We are playing nothing but blue. No, not the band Blue. Songs which feature the word blue, and of course bands as well. Do we have any? No, we don't actually. They're all songs which have the number, or the number, the blue in it. Thanks to your first song, by the way, that you bought back in the 1980s. Find out what that song is featuring the word blue a little bit later on. We've also got your lyrical game, and we will be taking a look back at a TV show from the 1980s that also featured the word blue. But before we do your first song, we are going to go back to the very early 1980s. In fact, we are going to go right the way back to 1983 and a friend of the show, Nick Hayward, with a blue hat for a blue day. But before that, released from the album The Joshua Tree, this is U2 and Bullet, The Blue Sky.

0: 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It's your favourite, the song you love. 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

0: There we go, Nick Hayward, Blue Hat for a Blue Day. Released in 1983, it was taken from the album North of a Miracle. Friend of the show as well. He was our very first guest we ever had on the show. He was indeed. Way, way, way back, has to be said as well. Played the drums for us as well, live. Live when during the interview anyway. And it's just so great. And a pleasure to talk to as well. We must get him back on the show. Really must get him back on the show. Anyway, as I said, that was released back in 1983. His peak position, by the way, was number 14 on the UK singles charts. And before that, we went back to 1987 and a bit of U2, Bullet the Blue Sky. It was the fourth track from the Joshua Tree. And it's inspired by a trip that lead vocalist Bono made to Nicaragua and El Salvador, and what he saw firsthand, how local people were affected by the United States military intervention in the region. He was angered by what he witnessed, and he asked guitarist The Edge to put El Salvador through an amplifier. Bullet the Blue Sky is one of the band's most overly political songs, with live performance often being heavily critical of political conflicts and violence as well. Back in the day, just trying to think when it was, back in the 1990s, I must have been early 1990s, I had the Joshua Tree on CD, okay, and my radio station, local radio station at the time, was doing a, basically, you donate your CD, okay, to the competition, and basically there would be one overall winner that would win everybody's CDs that they had put in, okay? And do you know how many versions of the Joshua Tree? I won the whole lot, okay? And two of these radio stations' cars basically turned up, okay? And had bag upon bag upon bag upon bag of CDs. Joshua Tree, I think I ended up with about six different versions. Queen, Greatest Hits 1-2, I think I had 10 versions of that. And lots of other things as well. Some of the CDs that people donated and also the radio station gave, okay, was some of them quite interesting. I actually sold a Guns N' Roses limited edition CD for about £15 on eBay. It sold it to one guy in Japan, okay. I was happy to pay all the fees as well. A bit different than eBay. So happy to pay all the fees for to post it and all things like that. But it was a bit of uniqueness. I've still got some of the CDs. I've got one Jamiroquai sealed CD. Okay, there's about 150 of them. Don't even know what the song is. I'm not a great fan of Jamiroquai, but I thought to myself, it's sealed, it's numbered, it's going to be worth quite a bit in a few years' time. It's in one of my boxes somewhere in a loft. Not sure exactly where, but I did keep some of the CDs, as they, you know, quite important. You know, Joshua Tree, of course, brilliant CD, and some others as well. But hey, there we go. That was then, many, many years ago. The radio station, fortunately, is no longer part of what it is, I should say, gone. So there we go. Maybe they were doing a clear out and I took all their collection. Who knows? Right, anyway, enough of me babbling on about nothing. It's time for your first song that you bought back in the 1980s, and the reason why we're playing all songs today that feature the word blue. Let's play the jingle.
1: Bowie, Queen, Madonna, Take That, Beyonce, or maybe Justin Bieber. This is your first song.
0: Yep, it is time then for your first song that you bought back in the 1980s. Today we go back to 1984, and Robert has emailed in and said, "Hello Gary, my name is Robert, and my first song that I bought back in the 1980s was by the legendary David Bowie. Didn't buy it for myself, I actually bought it for my dad, who was a big Bowie fan. It was his 40th birthday, and as I said, this particular single was out, so I bought it especially for him. It would be great to hear the song, and I know my dad would love to hear the song as well. He is still a massive, massive Bowie fan, no matter which decade it comes from. Thank you very much. Love your 80s show. All the best." So, thank you very much for your email. This is your first song that you bought back in the 1980s, and the reason why we are playing all songs today featuring the word blue, as it is in the title. This is David Bowie, Blue Jean.

0: There we go. David Bowie there and Blue Jean. It was taken from the album Tonight that was released in 1984. The single was also released as well in 1984. So, Robert, thank you very much for your first song that you bought back in the 1980s. You bought it for your dad. That's the reason why we're playing songs today featuring the word blue in its title. And if you want your first song that you bought back in the 1980s played out on a future show, please do get in touch. There are a number of ways that you can do that, and here are those ways.
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0: Yep, still to come then here on today's show, we have got a TV show. We're going to play the theme, tell you all about that show as well, just in case you've never seen it and you want to watch it on one of the streaming services and things like that. I think you can do so, who knows. Anyway, tell you about what that show is in just a moment. We've also got the lyrical game as well, which does feature the word blue. That's your only clue you're going to get today. We'll give you those lyrics a little bit later on as well. Plus, we have got music from Lou Gramm and Midnight Blue and Debbie Gibson with Out of the Blue.
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0: There we go, Midnight Blue by American rock singer-songwriter Lou Gramm. It was released in January of 1987 and was the lead single from his debut album, which was called Ready or Not. In the charts, it would reach number 8 in Australia. It would be a top 40 hit in New Zealand, the Netherlands, and also Canada as well, and would reach number 5 on the Billboard Hot 100. It struggled in the UK, didn't even reach the top 50, and it was a number one hit on the mainstream rock chart as well. And his claim to fame, or is it my claim to fame, I don't know, that particular gentleman, Lou Gramm, his birthday is on the same day as mine, but his is a few years beforehand. Yeah, quite a number, in fact. Only just, though. For that as well, we played Debbie Gibson's Out of the Blue. It was from her debut studio album, which was also called Out of the Blue as well, which was released in January of 1988. The single that you heard there was also released in 1988, but in April of that particular year. In the charts, the single version of Out of the Blue made it into the top 20 in a number of countries around the world. Its peak position, though, was number 2 in Panama. Don't know. It did reach number 3, though, on the Billboard Hot 100, and also it was a top 40 hit in the likes of Spain, the UK, and also Canada as well. Yeah, also Ireland. It reached number 19. Right then, here on A Blast from the 80s, we like to take you back to the decade and play you, or talk about and play you, the theme tune to some brilliant, brilliant 80s TV shows. You know, you've got Knight Rider, the original, you've got Airwolf, you've got the A-Team. Kind of a pan here, really, isn't there? And there was also this show as well, which has a very, very, very recognizable theme tune, at least if you're around in the 1980s anyway. Let's play that theme.
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0: There we go, Mike Post from 1981 with the theme to the TV show Hill Street Blues. That particular song, by the way, theme, won a Grammy Award for Best Pop Instrumental Performance in 1982 at the 24th Grammys. Anyway, Hill Street Blues. It was a show that was first seen in 1981. It ran for a total of 7 seasons, 146 episodes in total, and it was all about basically the lives of the Met Police Department staff at a single police station located on Hill Street in a unnamed large US city. The Blues are the police in their blue uniforms. It received critical acclaim and was very, very good for its time as well. In 1981, the series won 8 Emmy Awards, a debut season record surpassed only by The West Wing in the year 2000. The show won a total of 26 Emmys out of 98 nominations during its run, including 4 consecutive wins for Outstanding Drama Series. And do you know what? Recognise the theme, recognise the TV show, but I think over the course of its history, I think I've probably only watched a couple of episodes. But I do have friends that do, or did, I should say, watch it like anything and say it is a brilliant, brilliant show. So if you can, catch up with it. You've only got, whatever it was, what did I say, 146 episodes, which is, you know, 7 seasons, about average nowadays, isn't it? Who knows? Anyway, you are listening to A Blast from the 80s, a special edition, thanks to Robert earlier on and Blue Jean, his first song. All we're doing today is featuring songs which have the word blue in it. I'm going to try and some artists as well, but blue weren't around back in the 1980s. There we go. So, it is time to test your musical lyrical knowledge of the 1980s and songs with blue in the title. Let's play that jingle.
1: What is it? Who is it? This is the Lyrical Game.
0: Yep, it is time then for today's Lyrical Game. And basically, I'm going to read out to you the first 4 lines from a popular song from the 1980s. All you've got to do is guess what the song is. The only clue I'm giving you today, that the song does have the word blue in it. Mm-hmm, yep. That's how difficult it's going to be today. Anyway, here are your lyrics. Don't wish it away. Don't look at it like it's forever. Between you and me, I could honestly say that things can only get better. So, what is today's Blast from the 80s Lyrical Game song? Do you know? Do you think you know? Or do you not have a Scooby-Doo? Well, guess what? We will reveal the answer and play the song a little bit later on. But have a guess wherever you're listening. Have a chat amongst your friends and family, etc., etc. And have a guess, okay? Take part. Doesn't matter if you get it right. Doesn't matter if you get it wrong. You don't win any prizes. You don't lose any prizes. You just have that satisfaction that you got it right when, you know, wherever it is you are going or whatever it is you are doing. You can say to somebody, I got today's Lyrical Game on A Blast from the 80s correct. Okay? Yeah. Have a go. Go on. You never know. You might be right. Of course, you may be wrong. Right. Still to come, we've got Madonna. So you know it's not Madonna and True Blue. Had to play that one, really, because it's got the word blue in it. But before we play the Lyrical Game, answer a song that won the MTV Video Music Award in 1985 for Best Video. There we go. Here is Glenn Frey, and this is Smuggler's Blues.

0: There you go, Glenn Frey. Smuggler's Blues. It was taken from the album The All Nighter, and as I said, it was a video that won him the MTV Video Music Award in 1985. So, here on A Blast from the 80s, it's time for part two of this.
1: What is it? Who is it? This is the Lyrical Game.
0: Yep, it is time then for today's Lyrical Game, where I basically read out to you the first four lines from a popular song from the 1980s. All you've got to do is guess what that song is. Simple as that. Or is it? Today's clue features the word blue. That's all I'm giving you. Here are those lyrics one more time. Don't wish it away. Don't look at it like it's forever. Between you and me, I could honestly say that things can only get better. So, what is today's song? Do you know? Do you think you know? Or do you not have a Scooby-Doo? I knew what it was. I would have known. You'll see. Anyway, time to put it out of your misery. Here is today's Blast from the 80s Lyrical Game song.

0: There we go. Elton John, I guess that's why they call it the blues. Today's lyrical game song. So we've come to the end of today's show. Well done, by the way, if you got it right. Commiserations if you got it wrong.
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0: And to leave you for today, we go back to 1986. Here is Madonna, and this is True Blue. Thanks for listening. Catch you later.

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6: Morning frost and then a sunny day on Tuesday. One minimum and a top of 14. Morning frost and then a sunny day on Wednesday. Down to one and a top of 13 degrees. A partly cloudy Thursday, low of 2 and a high of 14. Partly cloudy Friday, 2 minimum and a top of 13. Bendigo's weekend details. A shower or 2 Saturday, 3 low and a high of 13. Showers Sunday, 6 minimum and a top of 13 degrees. Melbourne's weekend forecast. Partly sunny. Saturday, overnight low of 9 and a top of 15. And partly sunny, 11 minimum with a top of 15 degrees on Sunday. 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
1: A cover of a classic which became a classic again. Eric Clapton, the MTV version of Layla here on 90s Till Infinity from the Unplugged album of 1992. Gav with you here for another edition, and we're going back to the singular year program this week of 1992. A year that the Olympics were held in Barcelona. I've actually been to the site of the Olympic Village, and I thought it was kind of cool to stand there. On top of that, Bill Clinton was elected President of the United States of America. The West Coast Eagles won their first ever AFL Premiership. But we've got a big show ahead tonight. We're going to play some Charles and Eddie in just a sec. Also get some Frente in from Australia. And I have a special guest. I'll be chatting to the guys from Ugly Kid Joe. So stick around. We've got plenty to come on this 1992 edition. Let's play some Charles and Eddie with Would I Lie to You? A song that was number one all across the world. So let's get into a jam from 1992. Charles and Eddie with Would I Lie to You on 90s Till Infinity.

0: We're playing your memories. Yes, the songs your mum and dad played. The songs your family sung along with. We have the music. We have music memories. 101.5 Fresh Bendigo.
1: Come and reminisce with us. 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

0: Brente here on 90s Till Infinity. We are all about 1992, but we're going to jump into a conversation now that I had with Ugly Kid Joe in 2017. Without any further ado, special guest this week, Ugly Kid Joe. Joining me on the phone is a gentleman who's about to find out that he was a significant part of my early childhood. I loved America's Least Wanted from Ugly Kid Joe. Came out in 1992, was one of the very first cassette tapes that my mother ever bought me. It was like that and Michael Jackson's Dangerous album. First two albums that I ever had. And now, joining me on the phone is Whitfield Crane from Ugly Kid Joe. How you doing?
1: I'm all good, man. Your mom bought you Michael Jackson and Ugly Kid Joe. She's
0: yeah,
1: a great mom.
0: Yeah, she is a good mom, isn't she? But the two albums that I wanted the most for, I believe it would have been Christmas or something like that, and yeah, I got those two cassette tapes back in 1992.
1: Radical. Was it in the stocking or was it wrapped under the tree?
0: It's 25 years ago, I don't remember. I just remember having those two tapes on loop for the summer and like subsequent, like, I don't know, next year and a half of my life. At least. So
1: wow.
0: You are a significant part of my childhood, Whitfield. Absolutely.
1: Wow.
0: Huge part of my childhood.
1: That's pretty cool, man.
0: First of all, I dig it. Thank you. Thank you very much for that. Second of all, it is the seminal question in every interview that I ever do. Whitfield Crane from Ugly Kid Joe. How do you take your coffee?
1: Yeah. I take it just straight coffee with like a full fat milk. That's it.
0: Excellent. Yeah, I like it. It's straight up. That's pretty much how I had my coffee this morning, actually. So,
1: I mean, if it's just coffee, if I'm at a coffee, like if I go down to the Black Cat down the street, like if I'm going to order a coffee, like if you're just saying you have coffee, what do you put in it? Then it's full fat milk. But yes. If there's a little barista human being there with their little mustache, then I'll say I want a flat white with extra shot. Yeah.
0: Yeah, the baristas are exactly the same over here as well. So you'll see that, especially when you guys go to Melbourne at the back end of your tour. Now, as mentioned previously, it's 25 years since America's Least Wanted, a huge album in Australia, by the way, as well. Massive record, maybe two top 10 singles and a top 20 single in there as well. They still play your cover of Cats in the Cradle to this day. So do you get a lot of people like myself from that time period, or maybe people a little bit older who are like teenagers and stuff, that will come up to you at gigs, or maybe they recognize you and just like, thanks for being that part of my life? Do you get that a lot?
1: Well, if we're playing gigs, yeah, I get a lot of that. I mean, we were defunct as a band for like over 15 years, so we've been touring again since 2012.
0: Mm-hmm.
1: So if I'm playing shows, sure, I meet a lot of people, and yeah, it's really interesting for us as a band and for me personally. So it's a great question. Yeah, I let go of all of it, so I didn't. It all kind of looked kind of like a dream that I lived through, and I just kind of went on with my life. So
0: for us
1: to come back and to have been touring for, you know, last 5 years all around the world, I talk to everybody. And more exacting is, like, when we're playing the show, when we're actually playing, beyond just having a conversation with someone, which is equally important, but, like, when we're playing these songs, and, you know, we're packing a room out or playing a big whatever we're doing, you can see that people have been affected by, you know, a lot of different songs, including Cats in the Cradle, and, you know, I didn't forget that, but I didn't really think about it until you get into the mix of what that is. So, yeah, it happens, but you know, I'm still fascinated by it because, you know, I'm kind of removed from it. But then again, once you're inside the mix of being in the band and being the singer or whatever my role is, I'm like, wow, there it is. So, yeah, it's interesting.
0: We'll take a pause in this conversation with Ugly Kid Joe to play something from America's Least Wanted from 1992. Let's play Everything About You. I actually hold the old cassette in my hands here on 90s Till Infinity. Second half of the chat coming up.

0: Everything About You by Ugly Kid Joe. We'll be chatting to Whitfield Crane for a little bit more in just a sec. But big single across the world. Got to number 4 in Australia, a top 10 in a whole stack of European countries. Got to number 3 in the UK and number 9 in the Billboard Hot 100. Certified platinum in Australia and caught the imagination of an 8-year-old me. So, let's jump back into our chat with Whitfield Crane of Ugly Kid Joe on 90s Till Infinity.
1: That's good. I'm glad that you, as the person who sort of put that out there into the world, and people appreciate it. You're like, I now understand what that means to, you know, the people that would have bought that record in whatever form they would have bought that record, or once again, your mother buying it and putting it in a stocking or wrapping or something like that back in 1992. Now, I'm sort of piggybacking off that, the thought of being back on the road. Coming over here in December, first of all, you're coming here the literal best time of year. Not too hot yet, so it's not going to completely destroy you. You may run into a 40-degree day, you never know. But have you actually been to Perth before? Like, did you come here back in the day?
2: Yeah, I've been to Perth, and I've gone to the Bon Scott statue.
1: Ah, yes.
2: I've gone to do everything you can do Bon Scott in Perth.
1: I love that.
2: I love Bon Scott, just say that. He's one of my heroes, without a doubt, the people that inspired me to ever, like, be a singer are Bon Scott, Ozzy Osbourne, and Rob Halford. Lenny's pretty rad. But, mm-hmm. Those are my guys. So, I'm aware of, Bon Scott's bands, the Valentines and Fraternity back in the day. I'm pretty obsessed with them. So, yes, I've been to Perth, and I imagine him there. You know what I mean? And, he was the real thing. In fact, I talked to Lemmy once. This is a pretty funny story. And Lemmy, without a doubt, saw it all. Like, no matter what you said in rock and roll history, and Lemmy never bragged, but he'd say, he'd be all, I was there. And mm-hmm. I'd be like, wow, tell me about it. But I was on a tour bus with Lemmy a couple years ago before he passed.
1: Mm-hmm.
2: And we're talking just mad philosophy and talking about music. And then he kind of looked up to me with his, with his Lemmy scowl. And he goes, there was only 3 pirates in the history of rock and roll. And I'm all, really? What pirates? Who are the pirates? Tell me, Lemmy. Who are the pirates? He's all, well, me, of course. And I'm all, yeah, man, I don't believe that. And yes. He said, Bon Scott. That was his first statement. Well, me, of course. And I'm all, of course. I totally guarantee. I mean, he was being a pirate. He certainly is a pirate. I was. But he's all, he said, me, of course. And then he said, Keith Richards and Bon Scott. He said, those are the 3 in the history of what he saw. Of course, the architects are Chuck Berry and Little Richard and all that, but they weren't necessarily pirates. They were like the impetus to get it all done for everybody else, including us. But as far as true pirates go, those are the 3 dudes: Keith Richards, Lemmy, and Bond. So for sure, Bond was the real deal. You know what I mean? 100%. You can hear it in his voice. And if you go back and listen to the Valentines and Fraternity, whoever your listeners are right now, there's a Bond Scott was in a band called the Valentines. And you can go on the computer machine, and you can find a song called Juliet. And it's kind of a Beatles-based song, but you can see how pure his notation is and how, like a crystal. Like, he's singing so in tune. So when I heard that years ago, I went back and listened to the catalog of AC/DC, and I really I was like, oh, my God, because he doesn't, even though he's screaming and kicking ass and doing what he wants in AC/DC, he's never out of tune, not one time. So he is not only a pirate, but he's a special, diamond vocal pirate. So, yeah, he's my man right there, Bon Scott. Love that guy.
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0: I was so stoked to do that interview back in 2017. Still touring and still playing festivals around the world, our Ugly Kid Joe as well. On the other side of the break, we're going to get into some 1992 in excess. We played some last week, and we're going to play some again with Baby Don't Cry. That's on the way right after these on 90s Till Infinity.
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A cover of the Bob Dylan classic, Knocking on Heaven's Door, by Guns N' Roses here on 90s Till Infinity, from the Use Your Illusion 2 record. One of the two hits from that record, You Could Be Mine, which of course was featured in Terminator 2, another massive part of 1992, your huge monster hit. Anyway, Richard Marx in the middle of that set as well. Sold 30 million records worldwide. Take This Heart came from his 1991 album called Rush Street, which did okay. Number 11 in the Australian charts, number 31 in New Zealand in the Billboard 200 albums chart. It got to number 35 and got to number 7 in the UK. Still went platinum in the US and Australia. And at the very top, we mentioned it last week on the show with the almost all Australian rock, because there was some pop in there, program that we did on 90s Till Infinity from their 1992 album. We heard In Excess with Baby Don't Cry. And that single was only released as a single in the UK and Australia. It also incorporates the 60-piece Australian concert orchestra on that one. You can tell it reached number 20 in the UK, number 30 in Australia, and number 34 in New Zealand, also top 50 in the Netherlands as well. It also won them an ARIA award for Engineer of the Year for the work on that record. So let's move on to some Sophie B. Hawkins now. This was her debut single, released 31st of March 1992. A massive worldwide hit, top 5 in the Billboard 100, top 10 in Australia, Canada, New Zealand and Norway. Also in the UK, it peaked at number 14. Was even covered by metal band Hailstorm.

was actually Sophie herself. Wow, the vocalist of Hailstorm sounds a lot like Sophie B. Hawkins. You'll be able to tell because we're going to play the original right now on 90s Till Infinity. Sophie B. Hawkins with Damn, I Wish You.

Sophie B. Hawkins wrapping up this week's edition of 90s Till Infinity. One more track to go. In fact, it's by a former guest on this show. We did have Speech from Arrested Development on one of the early hip-hop programs. You know, check your local guides. It's not on Mixcloud anymore because, you know, they do the whole 10 episode thing, and I'm not paying $150 Australian a year to feature these shows. 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This is why I don't have any friends. But it's time to wrap up this week's edition of the program. Get around us on the socials, 90s Till Show on Facebook and Instagram, and of course the Mixcloud has the last 9 programs that we've produced. So check it out and hear 9 shows right away. 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But Tennessee was the first single released from 3 years, 5 months, 2 days in the life of record. An album that was a gold seller in the United States. Also did really well in Australia. All 3 of the singles charted over here. It got to number 14, which is really, really high for a hip-hop record in 1992. Also, mid-chart hits all across Europe and in the UK, and number 6 in the US. A big record, and this was the first single from it back in 1992. So, to wrap up this 1992 edition of the program, is Arrested Development with Tennessee, because we are Diggy Dunson. See you later. Goodbye.

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9: Morning frost and then a sunny day on Tuesday. One minimum and a top of 14. Morning frost and then a sunny day on Wednesday. Down to one and a top of 13 degrees. A partly cloudy Thursday, low of 2 and a high of 14. Partly cloudy Friday, 2 minimum and a top of 13. Bendigo's weekend details. A shower or two Saturday, 3 low and a high of 13. Showers Sunday, 6 minimum and a top of 13 degrees. Melbourne's weekend forecast. Partly sunny. Saturday overnight low of 9 and a top of 15. And partly sunny, 11 minimum with a top of 15 degrees on Sunday. 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

We're back on the year of 1999 this week on 90s Till Infinity. I told you we'd be coming back for more 1999 goodness. And that was Five with Keep On Moving from their album Invincible, a song that was everywhere. It was their second single released from that record of 1999, debuted at number one in the UK singles chart. It went platinum the same year and went top 10 in a whole stack of other countries, massive across Europe, including some number ones and number twos, number one in Hungary, and it also got to number six in Australia. It was all over radio as well. Very clear memories of that one on 90s Till Infinity. Oh, the year of 1999. Now, of course, we covered the events of 99 the last time. A bit more of a sort of personal look this week. A few more sort of personal favorites on this one. One I actually remembered while grocery shopping because it came on the supermarket radio. I was like, what? I haven't heard this in... This was 1999, and we'll be playing that in the latter half of the show. It's an absolute jam, but this was my favorite year of high school. Shouts to my Craigie Senior High School crew. A high school, by the way, that no longer exists. They knocked it down 20 years ago. But let's move on to a movie that was an absolute monster, and I actually did not watch at the cinema because I didn't like the first Austin Powers movie. I went to see that one in 97, and in 99, of course, we would get the sequel, The Spy Who Shagged Me. It would be a chart hit all across the world, hitting number two in the UK and Scotland, number ones in Italy and Iceland, also in Finland, and also in Canada as well, and number five in Australia. Of course, you remember the video, it's essentially Madonna forcing herself on Austin Powers. So we're going back to 99 with this one, and all show with Madonna and Beautiful Stranger on 90s Till Infinity.

song that I just know we could not get away from, especially in Australia. We loved us some Shania Twain on the radio and in the charts as well. That don't impress me much. That video always annoyed me. Just because, regardless of the message that's in that song, is like, yep, you're this guy and you think you could do this, but that don't impress me much, blah, blah, blah. Very feminist. I get it. However, Shania, if you keep denying all these rides in the desert, you're going to die. And that was what annoyed me about that video clip. That is my thoughts on a video clip from nearly 25 years ago, because I'm an idiot. Now, that record, of course, was a massive, massive hit, and a record that was so successful that they released 12 singles from it over the course of about 3 years. That is pretty much every track on the album was released as a single in one way or another. It sold 40 million copies at time of recording. And 20 million of those in the US, of course. Middle America tends to love them some country music. In fact, it stayed on top of the charts at number one in the US in the country category for 50 non-consecutive weeks. So it might have lost a spot to, I don't know, like Garth Brooks or something like that for a couple of weeks, but then would gain it back and stayed in the top 10 for 3 years. It was probably the biggest album of that time period. It's been number one in about 20 countries at this stage, including, of course, the US, UK, a whole bunch of places in Europe, and also, of course, in Australia, that was number one as well. And let's move on to another massive record. It just felt like there were a few more heavyweights at the back end of the 1990s, like your Shania Twains and like the Backstreet Boys. It's about time I played some Backstreet Boys. Let's face it, they were a huge part of the late 90s. They can reform 20 plus years later and fill stadiums. They did it all across Australia recently. And like everyone in 1999, there was a reference to the millennium. They named their 99 record Millennium. And we're going to play the first single on this record. And of course, referenced most recently in Brooklyn Nine-Nine. This was a number one all across the world, although it only got to number two in Australia. So let's take in some Backstreet Boys right now on 90s Till Infinity with I Want It That Way.

0: In the middle of that set were Shanks and Bigfoot. And you just heard the memeable, because it was a meme for about 2 years. A big song, though, and it feels like it might be the only song that was a hit by Smash Mouth that actually was not a cover. And, of course, most people of the millennial slash gen, whatever this is now, associate it with the movie Shrek, because it was in Shrek. And is, by the way, one of the most streamed rock songs in the last 5 years in the United States, because it was a massive meme. Till Infinity.
1: 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You may have forgotten some songs. We haven't. Bringing back your memories. We have the music. We play the songs you'll remember from the 70s, 80s, and 90s. Fresh memories. 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

Jennifer Lopez leveling up, as the kids say, with that record. The first single from On the Six, released in 1999. It was number one in the US for 5 weeks, also number one in Australia for a few as well. Sold 1.2 million units of the record On the Six, and kind of elevated her to kind of the status where she's essentially a pop culture icon to this day. Although she'd already been in a stack of movies, more well known as an actress. She was in Money Train, she starred in Selena, a movie I've never seen, Out of Sight, of course, which is a good movie. But that was really the start of the next sort of 5 to 10 years of Jennifer Lopez being one of the biggest pop culture icons in the world, and getting married to Ben Affleck, and then divorcing, and then marrying him again just recently. Now, we spoke about that whole millennium change of the calendar from a 1 to a 2 at the start of the number. It ended up being a big fizzler, but of course, it was kind of the main topic of everything. Was the whole world going to shut down? Were nuclear missiles going to fly in the air? Was the world going to end? Nothing really happened, but... And that word millennium ended up being a bit of a cash grab for a whole bunch of people, Backstreet Boys included earlier, and of course, Will Smith. And this soulless cash grab of a song called Will 2K, listening to it now, it's like, oh, come on. It peaked at number 3 in the Australian charts. Did pretty well across Europe, sort of top 10 hit across there. Number 2 in the UK charts, and only hit number 25 in the US Billboard charts. Maybe they saw it for the soulless cash grab this song actually is. And with all that said about this song, I still bought this album. Maybe that's why I'm so mad, is because I bought this record and it's mostly hot garbage. Anyway, let's throw on Will Smith's Will 2K on 90s Till Infinity.

0: understand it's not just another song on the radio. It's your favourite, the song you love. And that's why you choose the music from the 70s, 80s and 90s right here. 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

In an all-time classic video parodying a video from a little earlier in the show, they are ripped on the Backstreet Boys, I Want It That Way. It is iconic. I use that word too much on this show, but, you know, whatever. And I'd say one of their biggest chart hits, still an enduring band, still touring, but that was from their 1999 record, Enema of the State. But I'd say it's Blink-182's North Star when it comes to their songs. It peaked at number 6 in the Billboard 100 charts. Rolling Stone selected it in the 100 Greatest Pop Songs list, and is also featured in the 1001 Songs You Must Hear Before You Die book. But I'd say pretty much everyone in the civilized world's probably heard that song at this point. They still play it on rock radio to this day. It peaked at number 8 in 1999 in Australia. It was a top 10 to top 20 hit pretty much across the world. Got to number 2 in Scotland and the UK. And is multi-platinum in the UK, platinum in Australia and Germany. And just sort of sitting off the gold status in the US. But probably one of the main songs I would personally think of when it comes to 1999. And I'm surprised I didn't play it in the first show. But that's going to wrap up this week's edition of 90s Till Infinity. A couple of tracks to get you through to the end of the program. We're going to start with a track that kind of is one of those forgotten winners. It peaked at number 25 in the Billboard charts in 1999. We're talking about Citizen King's Better Days. If you don't know that song by title, you'll know it by hook once we get to that. And then at the very end, I'm leaving you some surprise corn. So we're going to play Freak on a Leash, which was released February 25th, 1999, from the Follow the Leader record of 1998, and features a classic video of a bullet destroying pretty much everything in its path in slow motion, which is pretty cool. So those two tracks to come, Citizen King's Better Days. If you don't know that song by title, you'll know it by hook once we get to that. And then at the very end, I'm leaving you some surprise corn. So we're going to play Freak on a Leash, which was released February 25th, 1999, from the Follow the Leader record of 1998, and feature

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Anyway, here's Citizen King with Better Days and then some Korn, because we're Dickie Dunn, son.

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2: Morning frost and then a sunny day on Tuesday. One minimum and a top of 14. Morning frost and then a sunny day on Wednesday, down to 1 and a top of 13 degrees. A partly cloudy Thursday, low of 2 and a high of 14. Partly cloudy Friday, 2 minimum and a top of 13. Bendigo's weekend details, a shower or 2 Saturday, 3 low and a high of 13. Showers Sunday, 6 minimum and a top of 13 degrees. Melbourne's weekend forecast, partly sunny. Saturday overnight low of 9 and a top of 15, and partly sunny 11 minimum with a top of 15 degrees on Sunday. 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

1990s? I would think so. I think that's the first song off the rank when you would do anything to do with the 1990s. Throw in Nirvana's Smells Like Teen Spirit. And we're going to go through a bunch of tunes from 1991, a year that the first Gulf War started, Operation Desert Storm, the Soviet Union dissolves, Jeffrey Dahmer is caught, for your Australians, the Hawthorn Hawks win the AFL Premiership over the West Coast Eagles, the Chicago Bulls win the NBA Championship, and for our British listeners, the Football League First Division, before the Premier League, was won by Arsenal. Now, the quick bit of reading, yet another album was released on September 24th, 1991. Maybe not considered in the full-blown classics, but had a lot of hits on it. Bryan Adams' Waking Up the Neighbors record was also dropped on that famous day in rock and hip-hop. And from that record, we'll play There Will Never Be Another Tonight. Kind of a middling chart hit single-wise. Number 30 in Australia, number 11 in Ireland, number 21 in New Zealand, in the UK 32, and number 31 in the US. Number 2, by the way, in his native Canada. We'll take in this and plenty more music from the year of 1991 on this week's 90s Till Infinity.

considered one of their best records, a bit of a classic. U2, in the middle of that set, from their album Actung Baby, which sold 18 million copies, Mysterious Ways. And you also just heard Sean Lennon with Saltwater, a number one in Australia. Now we're going to move on to Guns N' Roses, the third studio album by Guns N' Roses, released September 17, 1991. So here are the Gunners here on 90s Till Infinity.

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0: Just for the break on 90s till infinity, you heard some Guns N' Roses with Live and Let Die, and you just heard a big audio Dynamite's The Globe, which of course was Mick Jones' project after The Clash, and a song that actually samples himself because he sampled Should I Stay or Should I Go by The Clash. It spent 10 weeks in the Billboard 100 chart, only getting to number 72, but in Australia, another one of those hits that just hit over here, but nowhere else, number 8, and went gold in Australia. And we're going to move on to a big single, Salt and Peppers, one of many of their hits, Let's Talk About Sex, from an album called Black's Magic. As a Caucasian fella, am I even allowed to say that? The single was a monster hit across the world, was also the fourth single released from that aforementioned record. Gotta be careful with these things. And it being the fourth single released from the record, the aforementioned album was released in 1990. Either way, this was an absolute monster hit. So here's Salt and Pepper with Let's Talk About Sex on 90s Till Infinity.
1: Cinderella cut it up one time.

0: a little before my time were baby animals. Now, 1991, I was 7 years old. So I don't think baby animals were getting across my desk. I didn't have a desk. I had a room with a tape recorder. Actually, I didn't even have a tape recorder back then. I think it was just books and toys. But Baby Animals, the album, was released September 1991. Once again, September 91. What a absolute gun month for just music. It initially debuted at number 6 in the ARIA charts, but in the following February and March, it spent 6 weeks at number 1 and spent a total of pretty much a year in the top 50 of the ARIA charts and was certified 4 times platinum in Australia and held the record for the highest-selling debut Australian rock album up until Jet broke the record in 2003. Like I said, for about a year or two, these guys were absolutely huge in Australia. Also, just quietly, a little bit of hometown pride because Suze DiMarchi is a Perth chick. P-Town represent. Now we're going to move on to another one of the great albums released in 1991. The last good album, really, from Metallica. Known as the Black Album. I'm going to take in the second single released from the Black Album, The Unforgiven. This is probably the all-time stretch and one of the dumber things I'll say on this show, but I wonder if Clint Eastwood heard the tone and thought, oh, I might take some of this tone into this movie I'm doing called Unforgiven.
1: Deserves got nothing to do with it. I'll see you in hell with your money.
0: That movie was released in 1993, so I don't know. Could it happen? Probably not. But either way, honestly, I just wanted to use that clip. So here's Metallica, the second single released off the Black Album of 1991 on 90s Till Infinity.

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music game was I was never a Prince guy up until probably the mid-2010s, where for whatever reason I matured enough or whatever it was, and I started to hear Prince songs for what they were, which were bloody excellent. Eventually, I went to see him in Perth, and that was one of his last concerts he would ever perform, because he would die 3 weeks after that concert. That was the tour where he was playing by himself on a very fancy piano for 2 hours. And at the end of the show, he had everyone on their feet from just him and a piano chanting like a southern church. It was insane. Anyway, that was Prince with Cream. By the way, that song peaked at number 2 in the ARIA charts, number 4 in the Austrian charts, number 4, number 6, number 2, all those in European charts, in New Zealand, number 5, number 15 in the UK, and number 1 in the Billboard Hot 100. Massive hit for Prince. And it went gold in the US. The single itself sold 500,000 copies and shows why Prince was the man. Now we're going to close on a somber note, because on the day of this recording was the day that Trugoy the Dove, a.k.a. Dave, of De La Soul, passed away, age 54. Now, De La Soul are very, very important to my musical growth. It's them and A Tribe Called Quest, who we will include on a 1991 show on another one of these. So there's about 4 or 5 of these we can do. And this was the very first De La Soul album I ever bought. I would then buy the following week, 3 Feet High and Rising, but I actually bought De La Soul Is Dead first, because it had a roller skating jam called Saturdays on it. I wanted to hear the rest of that record. It's a hip-hop classic. Maybe doesn't quite reach the heights of 3 Feet High and Rising, but they're both. It's them and A Tribe Called Quest, who we will include on a 1991 show on another one of these. So there's about 4 or 5 of these we can do. And this was the very first De La Soul album I ever bought. I would then buy the following week, 3 Feet High and Rising, but I actually bought De La Soul Is Dead first, because it had

the hit single Ring Ring Ring Ha Ha Hey. Probably their most successful single ever, reaching number one in Finland, Greece and Switzerland. Also hit number one in the UK dance chart and was a top 10 hit in Australia, Austria, Belgium, Denmark, Germany, the Netherlands, New Zealand and in the UK. So Vale to Trugoy the Dove. And here's De La Soul with Ring Ring Ring here on 90s Till Infinity, because we're done, son. See you later. Goodbye. Rest in power.

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4: Morning frost and then a sunny day on Tuesday. One minimum and a top of 14. Morning frost and then a sunny day on Wednesday. Down to 1 and a top of 13 degrees. A partly cloudy Thursday. Low of 2 and a high of 14. Partly cloudy Friday, 2 minimum and a top of 13. Bendigo's weekend details. A shower or 2 Saturday, 3 low and a high of 13. Shower Sunday, 6 minimum and a top of 13 degrees. Melbourne's weekend forecast. Partly sunny. Saturday overnight low of 9 and a top of 15. And partly sunny, 11 minimum with a top of 15 degrees on Sunday. 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
0: The guitars are back from Straya this week on Naughty's Till Infinity as we go mostly Aussie rock. Now, I say mostly because, I don't know, some people might consider a couple of these songs a bit more poppy, but I want to sort of hedge my bets on this one. Gabby here for Naughty's Till Infinity, and we got some great mostly Aussie rock tonight. Living End, Powderfinger, Wolf Mother, and we're going to kick off with Perth, Western Australian band End of Fashion with their indie rock hit, Oh Yeah, of 2005. And I love the fact that people on the internet have basically taken over the Wikipedia for this track and accused it of what it kind of is, which is essentially built on the backbone of the riff of Pixies' Where Is My Mind, mentioned twice in the first three paragraphs here, so someone's very upset about this. Me, I don't care, there's so many sampling and riffs and whatever, yeah, everyone's stealing off each other at this point, you know, let it happen, I guess. But this was written by Jonathan Miller, who called the song disturbingly Pixie-ish, and went on to write, End of Fashion are having no problem appealing to 95% of people that haven't heard and still remember the Pixies' Where Is My Mind and have never experienced a truly exciting live show. And if that's what the band is aiming for, then they are a complete success. Calm down, Tiger. Anyway, this was a top 20 hit in New Zealand, got to number 21 in Australia, and won the ARIA Award for Best Music Video at the awards of 2005. And from the looks of the video, it looks like it's filmed about 10 kilometres down the road from where I am at the Kwinana Motorplex. You'd sometimes hear the races. Anyway, I bloody like this song, and I don't care about the them stealing from the Pixies. This is a winner. End of Fashion with Oh Yeah on Naughty's Till Infinity.

A band I never got to see at the height of their fame. I loved the Greats. I kind of did get to see them. I was working as a glassy at a bar in Perth, Western Australia at the time. They were playing at the venue, and I kind of got to be in and out while I was, you know, tapping kegs and that kind of stuff on that night. I hated that job. I hated my manager, and I basically was fired and quit at the very same time. Ooh, I distinctly remember being banned from that venue for like a couple of years. You'll never be able to return to this venue. By the way, I turned up like a year later. I wasn't banned from anything. It is... I'm not naming the venue because, you know, right thing to do. But no, that manager can get stuffed. It is Naughty Still Infinity taking out personal grudges on this program. That was, of course, The Greats with 192020. Another hit that was pretty much an Australian-only hit. From their 2006 album, Gravity Won't Get You High. The album itself would hit the charts at number 9 and go gold in Australia. It also was nominated for 2 ARIA Awards, Breakthrough Artist Album and Best Cover Art, to the year of 2012 now. And when I walked down the Champs-Élysées, it was a busy street, and I wasn't getting down with everyone that I met, but I did have this song in my head the entire time. We're talking about Art versus Science with Parlez-vous Français. A minor chart hit in Australia, did pretty well sort of in the indie charts. In fact, in the Hottest 100 of 2009, it was voted at number 2. But in an interview in 2015, the band reflected, saying, "When we first started playing it, we asked every French person we found if the grammar was right. And they were always like, yeah, it's really cool. But then when we played it in Paris, they were like, what the F? Are you mocking us?" Now, if we have anyone that's a fluent in French or Parisian that listens to this program, get in touch and tell me if this is insulting to you. But to me, I will always remember walking down the Champs-Élysées with this song in my head. Art versus Science with Parlez-vous Français here on Naughty Still Infinity.

0: We're playing your memories. Yes, the songs your mum and dad played. The songs your family sung along with. We have the music. We have music memories. 101.5 Fresh Bendigo.
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if you listen to early Blue Juice, they were kind of an Australian hip-hop group. Or at least, you know, tracks like Unemployed sound like stuff I play on my other program. But that was Blue Juice with Vitriol here on Naughty's Till Infinity from their 2007 album Problems. An indie hit, didn't really hit the charts in any way, shape, or form. The next couple of albums down the road, they would get some ARIA nominations and a little bit more chart success. But I like that track, so we're playing that tonight here on Naughty's Till Infinity. Let's go to a track by another group which has ties in Perth, Western Australia, that being Luke Steele, whose family is rock royalty in this city. But he joined up with Nick Littlemore of Pinyao for the Empire of the Sun group, which produced a couple of excellent records, including this single, Walking on a Dream. This song reached number 10 in the ARIA charts, certified double platinum, hit number 4 in the Hottest 100 of 2008. Won Single of the Year at the ARIA Awards of 2009. And when it was released in 2009 in Europe, it reached number 8 in Belgium and Ireland and got into the Hot 100 of the UK Singles Chart. And this song, On the Quiet, has sold about 2 million copies worldwide. Big hit for Empire of the Sun and Walking on a Dream here on Naughty's Till Infinity.

0: Earth Pride. Once again, Eskimo Joe with Black Fingernails, Red Wine, from a huge album in this country of the same name.
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2: 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We haven't. 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
3: 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Just put them on.
1: Naughty's Till.

In the middle of that set, you can't have an Aussie rock show of the 2000s and not have some Living End in there with White Noise. Released 5th of July in 2008, the lead single from the album of the same name. It ended up being the most played track on Australian radio, go platinum in the charts, and won the Song of the Year at the APRA Awards. It would also hit number 12 in the ARIA charts, number 26 in New Zealand, and we just flat out love us some Living End here on Noughties Till Infinity and in Australia. And also, it looks like New Zealand as well. And speaking of iconic Australian bands, Powderfinger with Sunsets, which was the third single from their iconic record, Vulture Street. The single dropped in January of 2004. Had a fantastic video. Check that out on YouTube. And hit number 11 in the ARIA charts, number 38 in New Zealand. It would feature in the hottest 100, getting to number 7 of 2003. And alternatively, at the 04 ARIA Awards, Powderfinger would be nominated for Best Group. They didn't win it, though, which is wild because Powderfinger. It is Noughties Till Infinity. Now, let's get to a song which I think most people would know this as the theme for Bondi Rescue. Kind of a mid-chart hit in 2005. Only got to number 43 in the ARIA singles chart. But then, of course, this song, by the way, would also get its highest chart position in New Zealand, where it peaked at number 12. So here's Thirsty Merc and the Bondi Rescue theme with In the Summertime on Noughties Till Infinity.

middle of that set from the album Diorama, Silverchair Without You on Naughty's Till Infinity. And you just heard Black Betty, a cover of the Ram Jam song, which is a cover of Lead Belly's song from 1939, Spiderbait version from 2004, hit number one in the ARIA charts. But that wraps up this week's Naughty's Till Infinity, and we have some Wolf Mother on the way in just a sec. From their self-titled debut album, a fantastic track called Mind's Eye. But catch us on the socials at 90s Till Show. Yes, I will never, ever change the handle. 90s Till Show on Facebook and Instagram, and the links to all of the programs are up there as well. So, let's throw on Wolf Mother with Mind's Eye. We will play more Wolf Mother as we go on Naughty's Till Infinity, but have yourselves a good one, folks, and we are Diggy Dunson. See you later. Goodbye.

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1: Morning frost and then a sunny day on Tuesday. One minimum and a top of 14. Morning frost and then a sunny day on Wednesday. Down to 1 and a top of 13 degrees. A partly cloudy Thursday, low of 2 and a high of 14. Partly cloudy Friday, 2 minimum and a top of 13. Bendigo's weekend details. A shower or 2 Saturday, 3 low and a high of 13. Shower Sunday, 6 minimum and a top of 13 degrees. Melbourne's weekend forecast. Partly sunny. Saturday, overnight low of 9 and a top of 15. And partly sunny, 11 minimum with a top of 15 degrees on Sunday. 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
13: Yeah, buddy, it is. Another edition of Naughties Till Infinity, looking back at the beginning of the 21st century. It sounds so fancy, doesn't it? It is Gav with you here for another show about radio rock. Third in a row. Don't worry, we'll go to another topic next week, but I'm enjoying this vein. It's a rich vein of some great tunes, and it's been a long time since rock's been played on a radio anywhere near me, so let's just do this and get into another track, which is straight up just one of those iconic sounds of the early 2000s, especially for rock radio, or even pop radio, because Creed were kind of a thing in 99, 2000, and maybe a little 2001. All their songs sounded exactly the same, same guitar tone, same mildly religious themes. My goodness, did they sell some records, including probably their biggest single, although Arms Wide Open was still pretty huge. My Sacrifice was released October of 2001, the lead single from their third studio album, Weathered. It peaked at number 4 in the US Billboard charts and worldwide. It was a top 20 hit in Australia, Ireland, New Zealand, and the UK. The song was also nominated for a Grammy for Best Rock Performance by a duo or group with vocal. Once again, Grammy Awards, very minute. This song would eventually go gold in Australia and be the 20th best-selling song of 2002 in the US Billboard charts for that year and number 80 in Australia. A big hit for a man with an amazing jawline. I would kill to have a jaw like Scott Stapp. Handsome lad. Anyway, let's get into it with Creed and My Sacrifice on Naughty's Till Infinity.

0: can't stop the spirits when they need you. 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
1: Always remind me of working in radio. That's right. This idiot here was actually a professional presenter at one stage. And yeah, I remember playing this song really loud in the studio anytime this was in the rotation at the time of 2003 in Parks. Shouts to Parks. I won't mention the radio station. They don't play us. That is just an all-time jam for me. Can't Stop by the Red Hot Chili Peppers here on Naughties Till Infinity. From the album, by the way, it was nominated for the Much Music Video Award for People's Choice Favorite International Group. These awards are so minute. I don't even know if that one exists anymore. I've never heard of the Much Music Awards at all. However, the things that are a little bit more relevant, this was the 8th number one for the Red Hot Chili Peppers in the Modern Rock Tracks chart. It spent 3 weeks at the top of that chart. In the main chart, it got to number 57 in the Billboard Hot 100 and was a hit everywhere, except with this guy at 19 years old, absolutely cranking the speakers in the studio. Soundproof or not, I think everyone in the building heard when I was going off to this song back in 2003. Hit number 38 in the ARIA charts in Australia. Mid-chart hit all across Europe. Best chart success would be in Italy at 22 and Scotland at number 16. Also hit the UK singles chart at number 22 as well. Still a double platinum seller in the UK, 3 times platinum in the US, gold in Denmark, and platinum in Italy. And also covered by the Hilltop Hoods on our national youth station here in Australia as well.

By the way, if you're wondering, we will be getting to the Hilltop Hoods at some stage in this program. It is Naughties Till Infinity. Gav with you here. And we're going to kick on to another rock anthem. One that was played on alternative radio more than commercial radio in Australia. But this absolutely slaps. I love this track so much. It was the first single and second track on their third album, Songs for the Deaf. It became the band's first track to chart in the Billboard Hot 100 charts and was nominated for Best Hard Rock Performance at the 2003 Grammys and did better than you expected in the charts. However, did not chart in Australia as much as it got play on a national youth broadcast or in a community radio. I know I was playing this one personally. It didn't help. This got to number 26 in Ireland, 27 in Italy, 14 in Scotland, 15 in the UK, and only number 51 in the Billboard Hot 100 charts. Has gone platinum in the UK and gold in Italy. But this is just an all-timer for me. An indie hit that went number one in the Hottest 100 in 2003 as well. So here's Queens of the Stone Age with No One Knows on Naughties Till Infinity.

0: In the middle of that set, one of the more iconic tracks from Linkin Park with Numb. Also became a hit again when they teamed up with Jay-Z to link that up with Encore from his Black album, which was on the Collision Course record, which we will play again at some stage. Well, that version anyway. A song that's gone platinum in 6 countries, including the UK and the US. Gold in Australia. A top 10 hit in Australia, hitting number 10. Also number 3 in the Czech Republic, Croatia, France. Hit number 1 in Greece and Hungary. Number 14 in the UK singles chart, and got to number 11 in the US Billboard charts. Possibly their biggest song ever. And you just heard from their debut record, Audio Slave, with Show Me How to Live. Peaked at number 67 in the Billboard singles chart. I think one of the best riffs of the 2000s on that. By the way, this track did not chart anywhere else. I know I played the crap out of it, and it seems like I might just be a big Audio Slave fan, and no one in Australia really cared about it that much, but whatever. It is Naughty Still Infinity. We need to clear the bills. And coming up after we help radio stations pay for their broadcasting fees, we're going to bring it back to Australia, mate. Yeah. With the 2000 rock hit for Australians, Roll On by The Living End. A bloody fantastic song. And this one's purely for my countrymen, because it did peak at number 15 in the ARIA charts. Was also used in National Lampoon's Van Wilder. Used as a promotional advertisement track for the X Games. And Nigel McGuinness, the professional wrestler, used it as his entrance music. A lot of professional wrestling turning up on this program at the moment. But either way, we're going to play an absolute winner right after we pay the bills on Naughty's Till Infinity.
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3: Fresh Bendigo. Let's see those hands. Just put them back. I'm throwing it back. Naughty's Till Infinity.

Two in a row from Australia. Jet with a follow-up hit to Are You Gonna Be My Girl with Rollover DJ from the album Get Born from 2003. The song had two different music videos. It reached the top 40 of the UK and the Australian singles charts, and also the Scottish charts, all around the 30s mark as well. 31 in Australia, 30 in Scotland, and 34 in the UK. Now we're going to get on to a song that I've never really liked. By South African rock band Siva, they teamed up with Amy Lee of Evanescence for a ballady rock kind of track, which also was used in the superhero film The Punisher, the Thomas Jane one with John Travolta as the bad guy, not the Netflix series, which was super violent. And I also liked this song. Peaked at number 20 in the Billboard Hot 100 charts. Number 3 in Australia, was huge over here. Number 2 in New Zealand, and is a certified platinum in the US and Australia. By far the band's biggest hit, and if you don't remember this by name, you're going to know this by song, for sure. So here's Seether with Broken, featuring Amy Lee, on Noughties Till Infinity.

We understand it's not just another song on the radio. It's your favourite, the song you love. And that's why you choose the music from the 70s, 80s and 90s right here. 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

Trapped with Headstrong here on Naughty's Till Infinity, a big rock hit. And let's get into some more fun rock vibes from the early 2000s and some POD. And then to finish up the show, we're going to go back to the Limp Bizkit well with the hot dog flavored water and their track, My Way. Anyway, folks, have a good one and get around us on the socials with the old handle at 90s Till Show on Facebook and Instagram. Here's POD with Boom. Thanks for listening, folks, because I'm Dickie Dunson. See you later. Goodbye.

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2: Morning frost and then a sunny day on Tuesday. One minimum and a top of 14. Morning frost and then a sunny day on Wednesday. Down to one and a top of 13 degrees. A partly cloudy Thursday, low of 2 and a high of 14. Partly cloudy Friday, 2 minimum and a top of 13. Bendigo's weekend details. A shower or 2 Saturday, 3 low and a high of 13. Shower Sunday, 6 minimum and a top of 13 degrees. Melbourne's weekend forecast. Partly sunny. Saturday, overnight low of 9 and a top of 15. And partly sunny, 11 minimum with a top of 15 degrees on Sunday. 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

0: Take That and Pray from 1993, their first UK number one single. It was a big one as well. And in 93, they would also go on to have two other number ones as well. They were massive, basically, back in 93, 94 in the UK and beyond as well. This is the first and last radio show. My name is Gary. Thank you for joining us here today. So that was their first number one hit in the UK. What is their last? Well, we have to go back to 2014 and a song called These Days.
1: Oh,

There we go. Take that from 2014 and their 12th and final to date number one hit in the UK. That was, of course, These Days. Also heard the first one as well, Pray, from the early 1990s. I won't go through the other 10 that they had in between. So this is the first and last radio show. My name is Gary, and in 1967, one Aretha Franklin released the album I Never Loved a Man the Way I Love You. This was her 10th album release, and it was the first one to reach the top 10 in America on the album charts. It reached number 2 in 1967. Now, the last song to be released, or last song on the album, was a cover of the Sam Cooke 1964 song A Change Is Gonna Come, in, of course, Aretha Franklin's unique way. The first song on that particular album was one you might recognise, called Respect.

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0: There we go, Aretha Franklin then, and her version of A Change Is Gonna Come from the album, the brilliant album, I Never Loved a Man the Way I Love You. That is a album that was, at the time, kind of like had mixed reviews, but then it went massive, basically. And the song, or the album, I should say, has been included in the Rolling Stones 500 Greatest Albums of All Time list. It was ranked number 13 in the year 2020, and also in the book 1001 Albums You Must Hear Before You Die. Of course, you also heard from Aretha Franklin, the first single on that particular album, which was, of course, Respect, which was also another cover as well. And it is, of course, her signature tune. She had a massive amounts of respect, shall we say, in the music industry, and of course went on to release many, many more singles throughout the 1960s, 70s and also beyond as well. One of the greats in the music world. Her voice is just absolutely brilliant. Love listening to Aretha Franklin whenever I can.
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0: Right then, remember in 1982, Michael Jackson released the album Thriller, which of course is one of the best-selling, if not the best-selling, album of all time. Before that, the number one selling album of all time was released in 1977. It was taken as a soundtrack from a particular film in 1977 that was at absolutely massive, whatever you said. And we are going to play for you the first song on that particular album very, very shortly indeed. But before that, record two, side four, the last song that was on that album is the shortened version of Disco Inferno and the Tramps. But let's play the first one. You might recognise this song as well.

0: Two massive, massive songs from one fantastic soundtrack album. That was, of course, The Tramps there and Disco Inferno. That was the shortened version of that particular tune. If you bought the album, the soundtrack album to Staying Alive, then you would have got a 10 minute and 59 second version of that particular song. If you want to listen to that one, go and find us on Mixcloud. We'll have it on there in the entirety. On that particular version of the show. Okay, look for Blast Radio Shows on Mixcloud. Right, there we go. Of course, that particular single did very well in the charts, but Staying Alive did a lot better in 1978. It was a number one hit in America, spending, I think it was 4 weeks at the top of that particular chart. It was the second of six consecutive number one singles for the Beatles as well, tying the record at the time with the Beatles for most consecutive number ones in the US at the time as well. It was also a Grammy Award winner as well for Best Vocal Arrangement for Two or More Voices. There we go. If you've ever seen Staying Alive, do you know what? I've got to be honest with you. Obviously, I know it's John Travolta. I know it's all about dancing and all those kind of things like that. But I've never actually watched it all the way through. But I have the soundtrack. Yeah, strange. The soundtrack, though, has lots of other tunes, of course, featuring the Bee Gees. So you've got How Deep Is Your Love, Night Fever, More Than a Woman. You've also got, as well, Open Sesame by Korn and the Gann. And also, of course, You Should Be Dancing, Boogie Shoes as well by Casey and the Sunshine Band. Some great tunes on there. Some great disco tunes. Some certainly brings back the memories of the late 1970s.
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0: So on December the 8th, 1980, musician John Lennon, formerly of the Beatles, was shot and fatally wounded in the archway of the Dakota, his residence in New York City. The shooter was, of course, Mark Chapman, an American and alleged Beatles fan who was envious and enraged by John Lennon's lifestyle. He, of course, was charged with the murder and he is still in prison now serving his time. The outcry from the death of John Lennon was massive back in the early 1980s, of course, but of course in late 1980 and also 1981 as well. Lots of songs were released by John Lennon, and the very last number one in America was one of those songs. The song itself, Starting Over, was actually released before his death in October, but of course, due to the outcry of his death, it would reach number one in America in 1980, in December of 1980. But question is, what was the first number one single in America in 1980, and therefore being the very first one of the 1980s as well? What will it be? Find out in just a moment. But have a guess, and well, let's find out if you're right or wrong after we played John Lennon's

There you go, the very first number one single in America on the Billboard Top 100 in 1980. It would only spend 1 week at the top of that chart in 1980. And of course, we've spent it in other versions released by other artists, which have done better. That was the original one by Casey and the Sunshine Band. Also, you heard from John Lennon as well, the last number one single of 1980 in America as well. Of course, that was Starting Over. So, on May the 28th, 1968, Kylie Ann Minogue was born. But in the noughties, she had more success and more international fame as well. In 2008, she released the single The One, taken from the album called X. But way, way before that, at the start of the decade, the start of the century, she released Spinning Around.

There we go, Kylie Minogue and The One, her last single to be released in the noughties, at least in the UK anyway. And the first one released in the noughties, it was, of course, Spinning Around. Right then, to end today's first and last show, we're going to bring it right up to date as such. We are going to go back to 2025 and... technically, the first number one in 2025 was actually Mariah Carey's All I Want for Christmas. So we're not going to play that one. The last number one in America in 2025 was also Mariah Carey's All I Want for Christmas as well. Now, we can play it twice if you really, really want me to, but I don't think you do. A bit early for that, yeah, isn't it? Indeed. So we're going to play for you the next, technically the first and the last number ones in America that didn't feature Mariah Carey. So in a moment you're going to hear from Taylor Swift and the Fate of Ophelia. Before that though, we are going to play for you Lady Gaga and Bruno Mars, and this is the brilliant Die With a Smile. Thanks for listening, catch you later.

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1: Morning frost and then a sunny day on Tuesday. One minimum and a top of 14. Morning frost and then a sunny day on Wednesday. Down to one and a top of 13 degrees. A partly cloudy Thursday, low of 2 and a high of 14. Partly cloudy Friday, 2 minimum and a top of 13. Bendigo's weekend details. A shower or 2 Saturday, 3 low and a high of 13. Shower Sunday, 6 minimum and a top of 13 degrees. Melbourne's weekend forecast. Partly sunny. Saturday, overnight low of 9 and a top of 15. And partly sunny, 11 minimum with a top of 15 degrees on Sunday. 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

very first single to be released by English rock band Pink Floyd. That was Arnold Lane. It was released in March of 1967, and it's about a man with a strange hobby of stealing women's underwear from washing lines. Apparently, it was actually based on a real person as well. So, this is the first and last radio show. My name is Gary. Thank you for joining us here today, where we basically play the first songs and the last songs from artists, decades, musicians, number ones. You'll get the gist as we go along. So that was the first song released in the 1960s by Pink Floyd. Of course, they would go on to have many, many, many more in the 1960s and beyond. The last song which they released in the 1960s was actually a single only released in France, Japan, and also New Zealand as well. It was taken from the soundtrack to the film More, which read up about on the internet. I'm not going to tell you what it's all about, but this was featured on that particular soundtrack and apparently has never been played live by Pink Floyd in any format at all. Anyway, this is Pink Floyd, and this is the last song released in the 1960s. This is The Nile Song.

Breakdown, and the last single released by them in the 1960s. That was, of course, the absolutely brilliant The Nile Song. It was taken from the soundtrack album to the film More. And, of course, Pink Floyd, one of the biggest bands of all time. Formed in 1965, they've had a string of hits. Late 1960s, the 1970s, and also the 1980s, of course, as well. 15 studio albums, 3 EPs, 7 live albums, 12 compilation albums, 7 box sets, believe it or not. And, you know, you think, with all that years and popularity, etc., etc., only released 27 singles. Of course, they have got some of the classic albums of all time. Well, you know, The Dark Side of the Moon, released in 1973. Wish You Were Here in 1975. The Wall, of course, in 1979. Ugh, and The Division Bell as well, in 1994. Brilliant, brilliant albums, got to be said. And they have sold nearly 300 million records, basically, at the time of this recording. Simply brilliant. You are listening to the First and Last Radio Show. My name is Gary. Thank you very much for joining us here today. Now then, one of the greatest entertainers of the 20th century is, of course, Michael Jackson. He is an absolute legend in the world of music. He was born in 1958, tragically passed away in 2009, dubbed the King of Pop. He is widely regarded as one of the most significant figures of the 20th century. Over a four-decade career, his musical achievements broke racial barriers and made him a dominant figure worldwide, all through his songs, concerts, and also fashion as well. Not only that, but also some street dance moves as well, such as the moonwalk, the robot, and also the anti-gravity lean. Have you ever tried that? No, nor have I. He, of course, rose to solo stardom with the album in 1979, Off the Wall, and then, of course, Thriller, released in 1982. One of the best-selling albums in history, of course, featuring the songs Thriller, Beat It, Billie Jean, The Girl Is Mine, PYT as well. We are going to play for you two songs that, to be honest with you, you don't hear very often on the radio. Well, at least one of them anyway. The last song on the album was released in 1982, and it was called The Lady in My Life. We are going to play that for you in just a moment. But the first song on that particular album was actually released in May of 1983. Here is Michael Jackson and Wannabe Starting Something.

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very much different to some of the other singles released on the album Thriller. That was Michael Jackson there. And the last single on the album Thriller, that was The Lady in My Life. That was only one of two songs that wasn't actually released as a single. The other one was Baby Be Mine, or initially released as a single, I should say. It is actually the only single on the album that has never been released as a single. And of course, you also heard the first single from that particular album. That was Wannabe Starting Something, released in 1983, of course, after the album was released. If you've never listened to Thriller, I would. It is brilliant. The Girl Is Mine with Paul McCartney. Thriller, of course, Beat It, Billie Jean, Human Nature, PYT, Pretty Young Thing. Absolutely brilliant, brilliant tunes. And of course, Wannabe Starting Something as well was also a number one hit in many countries also. So there we go. He is, of course, as I said, the king of pop, one of the legends of the music industry, and also very, very sadly missed. And I cannot believe it's been nearly 30 years since Michael Jackson passed away. So this is the first and last radio show, and it's time to move things around. We are going to give you the chance at home, an opportunity to have a guess at the song that we are going to play after the next song, okay? So we are going to ask you for the very first single to be to get to number one, I should say, in America in 1993. What was the song? Okay, I'll give you a clue. It was a big song, and it was a number one hit in many other countries as well. Okay, there's your clue. But what was the last number one hit in America in 1993? Well, it was also a number one hit as well in 1994, and it was the artist's eighth number one single on the Billboard Hot 100. Although the song was originally offered to this artist, she turned it down and gave it to Gloria Estefan, but then changed her mind after some persuasion by executives. So they changed some of the lyrics to fit this particular artist's personality, shall we say. It was released, and as they say, the rest is history. The last number one hit in America in 1993 was Mariah Carey and Hero. But what was the first?

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1: We understand it's not just another song on the radio. 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

of course, taken from the film Bodyguard that was released in 1992. That was Whitney Houston and her version of I Will Always Love You. Of course, originally released by Dolly Parton as well. It was the last number one in 1992, and it spent another, well, many weeks at number one in America throughout January and February, 9 weeks at the top of the charts in January and February of 1993 as well. It is one of the biggest singles of all time. And, well, yeah, it was number one basically everywhere, and I think people got fed up with it. But you don't hear it that often nowadays on the radio, if I'm honest with you. I haven't heard it in a long, long time until just then, so I really do hope you enjoyed it here on the First and Last Radio Show. So then, we are going to travel from America and go all the way over to the UK. Now then, since the UK singles chart was first formed in the 1950s, there has been, believe it or not, not many singles getting to number one that have no lyrics. There have been nearly 1,500 number one singles, of which instrumental tracks have only topped the charts on 30 occasions in the UK for a total of 96 weeks. The Shadows have had the most instrumental number ones, with five between 1960 and 1963. The last one to get to number one was, believe it or not, back in 2013, Martin Garrix and Animals. We're going to play that for you in just a moment. But the first was back in 1953. It spent also 1 week at the top of the UK charts, and it is by the Italian-British conductor, composer and light orchestra entertainer Montalbani. And the song is the song from Moulin Rouge.

0: There we go. That's what we love to play here on the first and last radio show. So the last UK number one instrumental hit released back in 2013. That was Dutch DJ and record producer Martin Garrix. And you also heard the very first one as well. Believe it or not, never heard that before. Montovani and the song or the theme from Moulin Rouge, released back in 1953 in the UK.
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0: So Coldplay then are a British rock band formed in London in 1997. Chris Martin, Johnny Buckland, Guy Berryman and Will Champion. They are known for their live performances and absolutely brilliant. I was lucky enough to see them in 2025 at Wembley Stadium. They were absolutely brilliant. And we are going to play for you the last single released by them in the noughties in 2009 from Viva La Vida, or Def and All His Friends. We are going to play Strawberry Swing. But the first song to be released in the noughties was this one. It was from the album Parachutes, and it is the brilliant Shiver.

0: Simply brilliant. Coldplay there. And the last single to be released in the noughties by them, Strawberry Swing. Right, we've come to the end of the show, and we are going to leave you by going back to the 1960s. Oh, yes. And a particular band that were massive in the 1960s. Their last song that they released, and we're going to play for you in just a moment, was called Breakaway. Between that one and in 1969, they had other hits called Do It Again, Friends, Darling, Wild Honey, Then I Kissed Her, Heroes and Villains, Barbara Ann, California Girls, The Man with All the Toys, and also Dance, Dance, Dance, plus also Fun, Fun, Fun, and I Get Around. The biggest hits, of course, were Surfing USA, but the very first hit in 1961 was called Surfing. Here are the Beach Boys. Catch you later.
1: Surfing is the only life, the only way for me now. Surf, surf.
0: Old Honey, Then I Kissed Her, Heroes and Villains, Barbara Ann, California Girls, The Man with All the Toys, and also Dance, Dance, Dance, plus also Fun, Fun, Fun, and I Get Around. The biggest hits, of course, were Surfing USA, but the very first hit in 1961 was called

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Some of them honk and some just wave high. It seems like life and the cars both just passed me by. 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
1: Morning frost and then a sunny day on Tuesday. One minimum and a top of 14. Morning frost and then a sunny day on Wednesday. Down to one and a top of 13 degrees. A partly cloudy Thursday, low of 2 and a high of 14. Partly cloudy Friday, 2 minimum and a top of 13. Bendigo's weekend details. A shower or two Saturday, 3 low and a high of 13. Showers Sunday, 6 minimum and a top of 13 degrees. Melbourne's weekend forecast. Partly sunny. Saturday, overnight low of 9 and a top of 15. And partly sunny, 11 minimum with a top of 15 degrees on Sunday. 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

we go. 1959 is the year. The artist is Dolly Parton. That was Puppy Love. And the very first single that was released, although it wasn't an album release, by the legendary singer. Since then, of course, she has had hit after hit after hit. She has sold over 100 million records. She has had a whole host of number ones. Not only she had number ones by herself, but also, of course, other artists as well. And she's also, well, she's won 11 Grammy Awards, 3 Emmys, 6 Golden Globes, and also a Tony Award as well. And she has been nominated for 2 Academy Awards as well. She's had numerous number one singles in the Billboard Country Chart, the American Billboard Charts, and, of course, worldwide as well. Welcome along. This is the first and last radio show. My name is Gary. Thank you for joining us here today. So, Dolly Parton then. That was her first single to be released in 1959. The last single that she has released was in 2025 by herself. This particular single was actually written as a tribute to her late husband, Carl Dean, who had died in March of 2025. Released in 2025, this is Dolly Parton, and If You Hadn't Been There.

0: There we go, Dolly Parton then, and the single that was released as a tribute to her late husband, Carl Dean, who died in March of 2025. That song reflects on the impact that Carl Dean had on Dolly Parton's life and career, expressing gratitude for his support and love throughout their marriage. They were, in fact, married for nearly 60 years, which is absolutely brilliant. Carl Dean, actually did choose to remain out of the public eye throughout Dolly Parton's career, and of course she's still performing as well, doing a Las Vegas residency, of course, in 2026, and led a very private life away from the spotlight, of course, of Dolly Parton. Absolutely brilliant tune, it's got to be said, and the last one technically to be released by Dolly Parton as a solo artist.
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0: So a bit of Dolly Parton then in the show to start with. And we have still got some great number ones from the Billboard charts and also the UK charts as well. Another kind of country singer as well also coming up for you on today's show. But before all of that, a gentleman that was born, David Jones, on the 8th of January 1947. This particular artist died in January of 2016. He was, of course, a singer, songwriter, and also an actor as well. And he is regarded as one of the most influential musicians of the 20th century. Receiving particular acclaim for his work throughout the 1970s, his career was marked by reinvention and visual presentation, and his music and stagecraft have had a significant impact on popular music. But the life of David Bowie started as a musician, believe it or not, right the way back in 1962. Yep. Certainly was 1962, and the song that he first released wasn't as David Bowie. No, it wasn't. It was actually named David Jones and the King Bees. It was released in 1964, and this is the song. It's called Liza Jane.

we go. David Bowie then, and the very first single to be released by David Bowie, credited as Davy Jones and the King Bees. It was released in 1964 when David Bowie was just 17 years old. Despite promoting the single on TV shows in the UK and receiving good radio coverage back in the mid-1960s, the single sold poorly and the band was subsequently dropped from their record label, which I can't remember who it was, if I'm honest with you. But, of course, David Bowie would go on to release some fantastic tunes throughout the 1970s. Of course, who cannot forget Changes, Starman, of course, as well, Sorrow, Rebel, Rebel, and, of course, Golden Years fame. Oh, there's just so many. Heroes as well is one of my favourites, of course. But in the 1960s, he would also release I Pity the Fool, You've Got a Habit of Leaving, known as Davy Jones and the Lower Third, and Can't Help Thinking About Me. There was also I Dig Everything, Rubber Band, and The Laughing Gnome as well. None of them charted. But in 1969, his last release in the 1960s, Space Oddity, came around. It was first released in July 1969. I wonder why, July 1969. And it was the opening track to his second studio album, which was called David Bowie. There we go. It was rushed to capitalize on the Apollo 11 moon landing, and it was very much critically praised at the time and used for many moon-style TV shows back in the late 1960s. It was his first and only chart hit for 3 years. Reissues, of course, as well throughout the late 1960s and also 70s as well. But, of course, David Bowie will be back in the 1970s as Ziggy Stardust. But this is the last song to be released by him in the 1960s. As I said, in 1969, around about the time of the Apollo moon landings, this is David Bowie, Space Oddity.

0: You know what, I'm going to be absolutely honest with you. In my early music career, shall we say, wasn't a great fan of David Bowie. Then, one of my radio friends introduced me to David Bowie and said, look, you need to listen to his 1970s stuff. And boy, I'm glad I did. Absolutely fantastic and mesmerising as well. That was David Bowie, his last single to be released in the 1960s, Space Oddity, in 1969. David Bowie then, over his career, has won 6 Grammy Awards, 4 Brit Awards, including Best British Male Artist twice, and Outstanding Contribution to Music as well in 1996. He did actually turn down a knighthood in 2003, stating, I would never have any intention of accepting anything like that. I seriously don't know what it's for. It's not what I spent my life working for. There we go. Another artist that has sold over 100 million records. He is also on the Rolling Stones' greatest albums of all time recent list. Also, many, many albums in that particular list of the top 500 albums as well. He is an absolute legend. Not only a musician, but also a great actor as well. Labyrinth. Watch out for that one. And also The Man Who Fell to Earth as well. Another great film starring the legend himself.
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0: So earlier on today then, we played for you the first and last single to be released by the legend that is Dolly Parton. Well, another country music star as such, just a little bit of country, a little bit of pop has to be said, is one Destiny Hope Cyrus, who was born on November the 23rd, 1992. An influential figure in popular music, of course, she is known as Miley Cyrus. She, of course, has had many, many hits released since 2007, not only as Miley Cyrus, but also as Hannah Montana. But we are going to play for you the first one that she released as Miley Cyrus by herself. She did release in 2007 Ready, Set, Don't Go with her dad, Billy Ray Cyrus, which reached number 37 on the Billboard Hot 100. But the first single she released as a solo artist, as Miley Cyrus, was this one from the album Meet Miley Cyrus. This is See You Again.

Miley Cyrus then, and her very first single that she released as Miley Cyrus, that was See You Again. Of course, whilst performing as Miley Cyrus, she also was in the Disney Channel TV show Hannah Montana, which ran from 2006 to 2011. She starred, of course, alongside her dad, Billy Ray Cyrus, as well. She has won two Grammy Awards in 2025. Four flowers, including Record of the Year as well. She's also sold millions of albums and, of course, singles as well. And she is, of course, member Billboard number one, Wrecking Ball as well, which, well, remember the video for that one as well. But in 2006, as I said, she did play Hannah Montana. And in 2026, they celebrated 20 years since the very first episode of Hannah Montana with a very special concert. On that concert, there was a single called Younger You, was released in 2026, March of 2026, in fact. And that particular single features on the Hannah Montana 20th anniversary special. Well, I think it's fitting that we should play it for you. This is the last song to be released to date by Miley Cyrus. This is Younger You.

0: There you go, Miley Cyrus then, and Younger You, released in March of 2026 from the 20th anniversary Hannah Montana special album. She is a massive, massive star. She is the original teen queen as well. That was, of course, Miley Cyrus.
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0: So, what was the last number one in America in 2002? Well, have a little guess, okay? That's wherever you're listening to the show, okay? We'll tell you, play it for you as well in just a moment. But the first number one single on the Billboard Hot 100 in 2002 was also the last number one single in 2001. Taken from the soundtrack to the 2002 film 8 Mile, which also starred American rapper Eminem, which is a great film, by the way. Here is Eminem with Lose Yourself.
3: Look, if you had one shot, one opportunity to seize everything you ever wanted, one moment, did you capture?

duo Outkast there, and the last number one hit in America in 2002. That was, of course, Hey Ya. For that, you heard from Eminem from the film 8 Mile, and it was the number one single, the first number one single in 2002. Check out 8 Mile, by the way. It is a great film. So did you get Outkast right, by the way? Well done if you did. If you didn't, never mind. We'll have another guess, though, at the UK number one, but this time in 2001. What was the last number one hit in the UK in 2001? Technically at Christmas time, although it's not nothing to do with Christmas, to be honest with you. But that, to find out what it is in just a moment. Before that, though, we are going to play for you the first number one single of 2001. Here is Rui Da Silva featuring Cassandra, and this is Touch Me.

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So, the last number one single then in the UK. Did you get it right? Robbie Williams, Nicole Kidman there, and their version of Something Stupid. So, unfortunately, then, we have come to the end of today's first and last radio show. Thank you very much for tuning in today. We are going to play for you the first and last singles from an album released in 1981. The last single from this particular album is called Down by the Sea. It also features the song Down Under. We're going to play for you the first song from the album Business as Usual by Men at Work. And this is Who Can It Be Now? Thanks for listening. Catch you later.

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1: It's Ray with another local and fresh update. The City of Greater Bendigo is doing multiple flood and waterway studies in areas that often flood to become more resilient and ready for future extreme weather. Flood studies look at how water moves through the land. This is used to create flood maps. The study areas include Gornong Flood Study, Heathcote Waterway Study and Juniton Waterway Study. The City of Greater Bendigo wants to hear from you about your experiences with flooding in your local area. This will help ensure the studies reflect what happens on the ground. 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
1: Morning frost and then a sunny day on Tuesday. One minimum and a top of 14. Morning frost and then a sunny day on Wednesday. Down to one and a top of 13 degrees. A partly cloudy Thursday, low of 2 and a high of 14. Partly cloudy Friday, 2 minimum and a top of 13. Bendigo's weekend details. A shower or 2 Saturday, 3 low and a high of 13. Shower Sunday, 6 minimum and a top of 13 degrees. Melbourne's weekend forecast. Partly sunny. Saturday overnight low of 9 and a top of 15. And partly sunny, 11 minimum with a top of 15 degrees on Sunday. 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

Bendigo's Fresh and the Songs That You Remember, and Bananarama was entered into the Guinness Book of Records as the most successful female band of all time. It blew me out. I didn't know that. But they were very good. The trio came together in England in the mid-80s, and they were known as pop, dance pop, new wave, Eurodance. I don't know what they were, but they were good. Have a listen to this one, Venus, and see what sort of brand of music you think they were putting out. Bananarama with Venus on Bendigo's Fresh, with more songs that make you feel good, Bendigo's 101.5.

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3: Morning frost and then a sunny day on Tuesday. One minimum and a top of 14. Morning frost and then a sunny day on Wednesday. Down to one and a top of 13 degrees. A partly cloudy Thursday. Low of two and a high of 14. Partly cloudy Friday, 2 minimum and a top of 13. Bendigo's weekend details. A shower or two Saturday, 3 low and a high of 13. Shower Sunday, 6 minimum and a top of 13 degrees. Melbourne's weekend forecast. Partly sunny. Saturday overnight low of 9 and a top of 15. And partly sunny, 11 minimum with a top of 15 degrees on Sunday. Live Bendigo football returns from 1:30 on Saturday from the Harry Trott Oval for the game between South Bendigo and Castlemaine.
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Bendigo's fresh on the songs that you remember and the feature artist Bananarama. Hey, how about this? They took their name from the Roxy Music song Pajamarama. And there's no relevance. Bananas have got nothing to do with it. I thought they picked it up from somewhere. But their songs went bananas and so did their fans. Have a listen to this one, the hit Robert De Niro's Waiting on Bendigo's Fresh with more songs that make you feel good. 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
1: And partly cloudy topic today, 7 o'clock, good morning. I'm David Armstrong. A major police operation's unfolding on the Balti Bridge where a graffiti vandal has climbed to the top of a pylon and is now stranded. Around three, the man was spotted painting Pam the Bird near the top of the pylon. The graffiti artist posting video from the top.
2: I'm not coming down until they lower the taxes.
1: Police now negotiating with the man who scaled the Eastern Tower. One lane inbound is closed and he's just taken to social media again, posting, "See you in the morning, might have a quick nap." Nathan Fitzgerald is being remembered as the most amazing teacher after his tragic death. Here's Eddie Summerfield.
3: Nathan Fitzgerald died in hospital last night. Epping Football Netball Club posting on social media, "Rest in peace and love, Fitzy." There's been an outpouring of support describing the 27-year-old as being the most amazing teacher and human. Fitzgerald underwent surgery on Saturday after two head knocks in quick succession before striking the cricket pitch in a match on Saturday afternoon. The pitch covered by a shock-absorbing pad over the top of a concrete slab. The City of Whittlesea says it'll support a safety review with WorkSafe investigating. Eddie Summerfield, Melbourne.
1: 16-year-old boy is in a critical condition after a motorbike crash on the Cranbourne-Frankston Road at Langwarrin in Melbourne South East. It's understood the motorcycle did not have lights on at the time. It was struck by a Toyota Yaris, which was turning right into a car park at around 8:25 last night. Australia and New Zealand say the launch of a nuclear-capable missile into the South Pacific is both destabilising and concerning. The missile, with a dummy warhead, was launched just as a new defence treaty was signed between Australia and Fiji. A spokesperson from the Chinese Foreign Ministry says they hope countries won't over-interpret the launch. Strategic Analysis Australia Director Michael Shoebridge says the timing of the test is very suspicious.
4: You can't help but connect the dots, and Beijing would know that. So I do think it is an own goal from Beijing, because it really does show South Pacific nations that China is willing to do this kind of stuff.
1: Shadow Energy Minister David Davis will be appearing at VCAP this morning. Mr. Davis is trying to get documents.

0: developments relating to the statewide ban on gas hot water services from March next year, as Victorians continue to face an energy cost of living crisis. New rules have been introduced in Indonesia targeting social media influencers who travel on a tourist visa. Australian content creators are being warned to make sure they have a working visa. Anyone who posts content online for revenue payment or sponsorship while on a tourist visa in Bali is in breach of their conditions. Finance, Wall Street up 155 points, the dollar 69.57 US. At the World Cup, Spain has booked its place in the quarterfinals, scoring in the 91st minute against Portugal.
1: Ferran Torres, we might not need extra time. It's brilliantly finished by the versatile Mikel Merino. No wonder in emergencies you can stick the midfield man up top, because that's what he does.
0: Spain winning 1-0 later today. The US faces Belgium. Umpires have lashed out at the AFL after Braden Maynard and Tuukka Miller both received fines for umpire contact. And Alex Dimonor says he is broken inside after a straight sets loss to Italian Flavio Cavoli in the round of 16 at Wimbledon. That's the latest news and sport.
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3: Good morning across central Victoria. It certainly is a frosty one out there. And as dawn is breaking, we've got the best music for you here at The Fresh. As we look across the day, it is expected to be a sunny day, 14 degrees, which usually these things are after a morning frost. The morning frost is across most of the district and will return tomorrow morning, getting down to a low of zero overnight tonight, and tomorrow a similar afternoon temperature of mostly 13 degrees. Thursday, partly cloudy, a low of 1 and a high of 13, and Friday, mostly sunny, 3 overnight, 13 throughout the day. A preview for the weekend, we're looking on Saturday to receive some showers, between 2 and 10 mils of rain, which means the temperature's a bit higher, a low of 5, a high of 13, and Sunday 13 degrees with up to 5 mils of rain as well.
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3: So in Bendigo right now, we're sitting just under freezing on 0 degrees as we watch the sun slowly start to put glistens of crystals all over the ice across the district. Now, looking around Kyneton, Castlemaine and Maryborough, we are looking a little bit colder, down to -1, -1.5 in some of those valley areas, and Heathcote and Rochester across the plains sitting on 0 as well. Well, let's play a little bit of Juice Newton heading into the music. A bit of David Bowie coming up soon. If there's anything you want to hear, or a song or two, being a Tuesday, send it on in to 0493 143829 with your Music Memories 101.5.
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0: better get fresh playing the songs that you remember. Through SMS request line there, the Beatles. If you'd like to be involved, 0493 143 829. It's 20 past 7 at the moment, and we're currently sitting on freezing 0 degrees in Bendigo at the moment, with some colder temperatures around some of our listening area, including -1 into -1.5 around Kyneton, and certainly around Castlemaine, as well as in the plains towards Heathcote.
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0: So, local first news with Laura Hipwell. Well, the La Trobe University has received approval green light to build its 220-bed accommodation hub along Williamson Street in Bendigo at an estimated cost of around $50 million. It will replace the existing Bolton's printing business, which has relocated or is relocating to another location. On site to help make the announcement was La Trobe Chancellor, former Premier of Victoria, John Brumby, who said that he thinks it's true, looking back 25 years ago, that the Bendigo CBD was more vibrant probably than it is today. And he said that one of the things that we can crucially do to help that vibrancy is density. And I've heard that before from other local business owners, is that if people live in the CBD, then people will actually enjoy the CBD and be around and support a better community and neighbourhood. So that should be up and coming as we watch the change once again across the CBD. Also, over the weekend, Bendigo football great Joel Selwood was inducted into the Geelong Hall of Fame, celebrating a glowing AFL career that certainly did start with humble beginnings and went through until about 4 years ago. In a football journey that started at the St. Teresa's under-12s as a 9-year-old in 1997, it progressed through the Kennington Sandhurst and then the Bendigo Pioneers before he was drafted by Geelong with pick number 7 in 2006. Selwood's bulging football resume is then filled with personal and team accolades. Now aged 38, Joel grew up in Bendigo along with his family, barracking for Geelong. He played 355 games for the Cats, including 4 premierships, and even captained the club for one of them. He has a stand named after him at the Cadinia Park in Geelong and has now been enshrined into the club's Hall of Fame. He was joined by the beautiful Brit, Marie and Bryce, and Scott Selwood on the night, with his late brothers Adam and Troy, no doubt sadly missed. The sons of parents, Bryce and Marie, no set of brothers have played more VFL AFL games than the Selwoods. Joel has done 355. His brothers, Adam, did 187. Troy did 75. And, of course, Scott, who was there on the night, 169 games. So between them, the parents have supported their boys through 786 VFL AFL games. Joel said, "I love Mum and Dad. They drove us absolutely everywhere. And it was the most important thing for them to give us the best chance of being the best people that we could be. And that is all we can do for our kids." With your music memories, 101.5.

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1: May 13 at 7:30. Good morning. I'm David Armstrong. A major police operation's underway on the Balti Bridge, where a graffiti vandalist scaled the Eastern Tower around 3 a.m., spotted painting Pam the Bird near the top. Today Show reporter Christina Hearn says it's still not yet known exactly how the man got up to the top of the pylon on the bridge.
2: There is internal access right to the top. We then know that he has abseiled down that pylon and spray-painted the Pam the Bird graffiti tag. Now, that is a really well-known tag in Melbourne. It's appeared on really well-known, hard-to-reach landmarks over the last couple of years. There is a number of police resources here, including water police, and it seems like we're going to be here for a number of hours, and of course that means that traffic is impacted inbound.
1: The man's posted on social media asking for food to be droned to him and is protesting about taxes. Premier Jacinta Allen's been referred to the state's anti-corruption watchdog. It will probe allegations she personally intervened to enable big build corruption when she was Transport Infrastructure Minister in 2022. It comes after the CFMEU secured control of a big level crossing removal project following a ministerial directive from her office for the builders to cut a deal with the corrupt union. The AFL is formally reviewing Nicky Winmar's status in the Football Hall of Fame. Comes after he was found guilty of assaulting a woman. The statue of the former St Kilda great has already been taken down in Perth on the weekend. An analyst believes China test-fired a nuclear-capable missile to flex its military muscle in response to Australia and Fiji striking an historic defence pact. The missile was launched into the Pacific just hours after Anthony Albanese and his Fijian counterpart signed the agreement in Suva. Chinese officials claim the test did not target any specific country. Pacific security expert Dr. Connor Graham says it is unlikely to be a coincidence.
3: This is the second missile China have ever fired a test missile that they've publicly announced from a submarine. The other one was in 1982. So for this one to come just a couple of hours after we signed these treaties, it sends a clear message.
1: It's been revealed the powerful crime syndicate dubbed the Commission is now targeting legal cigarette shops. It's now demanding cash payments from independent retailers in a bid to extract millions of dollars in new income. The takeover has been reinforced by a spate of arson attacks over the past fortnight, targeting shops from Richmond to Mentone and Warrigal. A recall alert's been issued for some bottles sold by a juice brand due to mould contamination. The Summer Snow Pink Lady Apple Juice and the Granny Smith Apple Juice sold online and in some stores. In finance, Wall Street is up 155 points and the dollar's trading at 69.57 US.
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1: The great Matthew Lloyd admits he's warming to James Hurd returning as coach. Bombers president Andrew Welsh has spoken with Hurd about the job. The club reportedly wrapping up its process this week. Lloyd telling Footy Classified Hurd has the potential to unite the club.
5: Where do you turn to next? That's what you've got to, and that's why people are saying it is James Hurd, because it's where is it next? But what do you turn to? What gives us hope? He is the only hope. That's why I am coming around to James Hurd.
1: At the World Cup, Spain through to the quarterfinals, beating Portugal 1-0. Alex Diminor says he is gutted after his straight sets round of 16 loss to Italian Flavio Caboli at Wimbledon. That's the latest news and sport.
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7: Well, it's been a frosty morning today, and we certainly are feeling it. Throughout the afternoon, though, we are looking at some sun. Should be around 14 degrees. If you do see the sun, don't look at it. As we look also across central Victoria and the week, we have tonight another frost getting down to zero once again, and tomorrow a sunny 13. Thursday, partly cloudy, a low of 1 and a high of 13, and then Friday, mostly sunny, 3 overnight, 13 throughout the afternoon.
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7: A At the moment in Bendigo, as the sun is starting to glisten across all of the ice, we are looking at just under 0 degrees, and we're on the way today to 14. Through Kyneton, Castlemaine and Maryborough sitting on -1, with Heathcote and Rochester on 0 at the moment. Coming up, the very appropriate song, The Heat Is On. Well, it is here anyway, and I hope it is where you are as well. Glenn Frey, Double Play, being a Tuesday, let's add it with a bit of the Eagles. Let's pick an Eagles song. If you've got a request, send it on in. Anything else as well? 0493 143 829, with your Music Memories 101.5.
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Bringing back your memories. We have the music. We play the songs you'll remember from the 70s, 80s, and 90s. 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

0: Then he goes, Fresh, playing the songs that you remember. What a cool request coming through from Dusty Springfield, 1989 in private. It is 10 to 8 at the moment, and we're currently sitting on 0 degrees in Bendigo on the way to 14 today. It is currently 9 minutes to 8.
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0: So today is Tuesday, the 7th of July. It's my late dad's birthday today. Happy heavenly birthday to you, Dad. Also, we are celebrating a few other things on this day. When you say that's the best thing since sliced bread, they mean this day, the 7th of July of 1928, when sliced bread was sold for the very first time in Missouri. Now, also, the 7th of the 7th, 07, in 2007, it was recorded as being the most weddings in a single day in Las Vegas. It was this day also in 1954 that Elvis Presley's recording of That's Alright Mama was played for the very first time on radio by Memphis disc jockey Dewey Phillips, and it certainly did start a phenomenon.

0: Now, also today, we have the celebrity birthday of Ringo Starr. Richard Starkey, born in Liverpool, England in 1940, today turning 86. UK musician and the Beatles drummer sang lead on some of their songs, including Yellow Submarine, With a Little Help from My Friends, and Octopus's Garden. His biggest solo hits are It Don't Come Easy in 1971, Photograph 1974, and You're 16, also in the same year. For many years, he's been on the road with various musicians, playing with his all-star band, spreading the peace and love. Ringo Starr, now he has gone through quite a lot of life in his 86 years. One of the roles, he can be heard as being the narrator for Thomas the Tank Engine.
1: "Hello, Henry," said Edward. "You look splendid. I was pleased to hear your happy whistle yesterday." "Thank you, Edward," smiled Henry.
0: And that is how you take a compliment. Now, he also today is celebrating with his new song that's just been out for a couple of months. It's called Long, Long Road, and I'm about to share it with you now. Ringo Starr, and this one has just come out with Your Music Memories 101.5.

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2: Cloudy atop today at 13 at 8 o'clock. Good morning. I'm David Armstrong. A major police operation's unfolding on the Balti Bridge where a graffiti vandal has climbed to the top of a pylon and is now stranded. Around 3 this morning, the man was spotted painting Pam the Bird near the top of the eastern pylon. Police now negotiating with that man. One lane inbound is closed to traffic, and he has just taken social media asking for a blanket as it's kind of cold. Epping footballer and teacher Nathan Fitzgerald has died after suffering massive head injuries in a game on the weekend. Mernda Central College has posted an emotional tribute overnight, acknowledging his warmth, energy and kindness. Epping Football Club also posting a statement to social media. Rest in peace and love, Fitzy. 34, forever, Fitzy. The arson squad's investigating a suspicious fire. It's broken out in front of a shop on High Street, Curran 530. Firefighters brought that small place quickly under control. No one was inside the apartment above the shop at the time. One person safely evacuated from a neighbouring building. The AFL is formally reviewing Nicky Winmar's status in the Australian Football Hall of Fame after he was found guilty of assaulting a woman. The statue of the former St Kilda great was taken down in Perth on Saturday. WA Premier Roger Cook says he will now consult with the community about what could potentially take its place.
3: I'm happy to reflect on those options and opportunities. We will continue to have the conversation with the community about how we continue to immortalise those that make us so proud, either as football legends or, in the case of Mr Winmar, when he made that gesture, standing up for their community.
2: A crossbench MP isn't letting the Prime Minister off the hook, urging all political leaders to think twice before engaging with social media personalities. Anthony Albanese has been forced to apologise. He faces a widening controversy around his comments about Kylie Minogue and women in general during an appearance on a podcast. Teal MP Monique Ryan says Australians expect much, much better.
4: Embarrassing, really cringy sort of engagement with social media commentators doesn't reflect well on the Prime Minister. It doesn't reflect well on our administration, and would really like to see better from leaders on both sides in the future.
2: 450 former police officers have now applied to become reservists as part of an initiative to free up desk-bound police to get them back out on the front line. Training begins later this month before squads are rolled out to police stations across the state. Prince Harry has arrived in the UK, but he's been told he can't stay at Buckingham Palace. Royal editor Russell Meyer says there's been a miscommunication.
5: First of all, we heard from Harry's spokesman saying that he was due in the UK today and he would be taking up that offer of residence in Buckingham Palace. And just minutes later, we had a statement from Buckingham Palace saying no, that wasn't the case. He had not got back in touch with them in time.
2: Finance, Wall Street's up 100%.

0: 55 points. The dollar, 69.57 US.
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0: a
1: much more.
0: Alex de Minaur has described his loss at Wimbledon as one of the most hurtful of his career. The Aussie knocked out in the fourth round by French Open runner-up Flavio Cavoli. He admits it's left him again questioning his dreams and what he'll be able to achieve.
2: To fall short constantly, it's you start doubting yourself. You start doubting whether you're going to be able to break through and kind of take it to the next step.
0: AFL Umpire Association says it is disappointed that Braden Maynard and Tuukka Miller escaped with fines for making contact with an umpire. That's the latest news and sport.
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4: Well, certainly is a freezing morning today out there across central Victoria. It is the winter though, so what more can we expect here than what we usually get? As we are looking across the week and across the day, we are today starting with a frost and should be heading up to an absolutely gorgeous 14 by this afternoon. Tomorrow morning, a low of zero once again, another frost, and then tomorrow afternoon, another lovely sunny 13-degree day. Thursday, one overnight, 13 throughout the afternoon. Friday, mostly sunny 13, and the weekend at this stage looks like some showers, between 2 and 10 mils on Saturday and up to 5 mils on Sunday, temperatures of around 13 degrees.
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4: Right now in Bendigo, we're sitting on minus 0.5 degrees, so just under zero formally, although it does feel a lot colder than that as the sun is slowly coming over the district. Now, as we look at Kyneton, Castlemaine and Maryborough, minus one, Heathcote and Rochester on zero at the moment. Hopefully things warm up before too long. 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

0: Rock and roll, Bendigo's Fresh, playing the songs that you remember. It is 24 past 8 at the moment. We're slowly warming up across the frost through central Victoria. At the moment, we're formally sitting on 1 degree and we're on the way to a sunny 14 today.
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0: In local first news, the Castlemaine Evening View Club, which recently celebrated its 30th birthday, is set to host a special event. Monumental Women, the Art of Honouring Significant Women in Bronze. It will be held throughout the Fee Broadway within the Castlemaine Library. Castlemaine Evening View Club was formed in 1996. It stands for Voice, Interests and Education of Women, and it was established to give women a network of support, a platform for their voice on views on issues on a national level, and also charitable work, all going towards the Smith family. Currently, the Castlemaine Club sponsors 13 Smith Family Learning for Life students and is actively involved in fundraising to raise donations for the Smith Family programs. In other local news, what's coming up is this week is NAIDOC Week across the country, and there is a big family fun day happening tomorrow at the Exhibition Centre after 10:30 a.m. with all sorts of cultural activities and also a lunch as well. You can turn up to celebrate 50 years of Deadly. Also, today is World Chocolate Day, so perhaps you'll start your day with a bit of a hot chocolate for breakfast or find some way to fit that in. As we look at other school holiday activities, there is a bit of a Bendigo Tourism Passport for children. If you are starting to run out of events to do across your school holidays, you can head down to the Information Centre and learn about all of the searches for the Lego bricks across the district. The Brick by Brick exhibit is now currently open in the Living Arts space with thanks to the Bendigo User Group, and that is in the old post office, former Law Court, Central Deborah and more. You can check all that out for free. Now also we are looking at the park being set up still until the 12th of July with the Enchanting Light Show, but you can walk through it throughout the day and see what has been happening. And then also Tuesday today, we are looking at a championship mini golf being held at the Hargraves Mall for the school holidays. So you can challenge your friends and family to a game of mini golf. It should be a fantastic day for it out there. There's a little 9-hole course featuring unique designs inspired by Greater Bendigo's heritage landmarks, and it's all provided for free. The score sheets and the putts, everything opens at 10 a.m. and it runs through to 4, and the city is running that in partnership with the Bendigo Tramways. This one is a fantastic Australian song, one of my favourites. 28 past 8, The Machinations with Your Music Memories, 101.5.

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1: David
0: battery
1: Armstrong,
0: experts.
1: The graffiti vandal at the top of the Baltic Bridge insists he is not moving. Around 3 this morning, the man was spotted painting Pam the Bird near the top of the pylon, taken to social media a short time ago with new demands.
2: I want a peanut butter and jam sandwich and a glass of milk, or I'm not coming down.
1: Thick fog blanketing Melbourne is causing delays at the airport. Inbound flights are currently impacted. Outbound flights are running as scheduled. 16-year-old boy is in hospital fighting for life after a motorbike crash at Langwarrin. The bike he was travelling along Cranbourne-Frankston Road struck a Toyota Yaris, which was turning right into a car park at around 8:30 last night. The Yaris driver stopped at the scene to render assistance. The Defence Minister is describing China's launch of a nuclear-capable missile into the Pacific Ocean as concerning for regional peace. The launch of the missile, fitted with a dummy warhead, came just hours after Australia and Fiji signed a defence pact in Suva. The Chinese Navy insists the test upheld international law and did not target any specific country. But Richard Miles says the action destabilises efforts to make the Pacific an ocean of peace.
3: See us very much increasing our own defence capability, but also working very closely with our neighbours and our partners immediately around our borders.
1: Investigations continue into a fire. It's broken out in front of a shopping queue around 5:30 this morning. The high street place was small, but it's been deemed suspicious. There's no one inside the apartment above the shop, but another person in a neighbouring property needed to be evacuated. Indonesia has introduced new rules targeting foreign influencers in Bali on tourist visas. Australian content creators travelling to the island are being warned to make sure they have a working visa. The federal government's are developing a suite of AI policies amid voter concern about the effects of the tech. Financial Review's reporting Labor's considering forcing data centre companies to provide a financial benefit to the communities they operate in. Finance our dollar, $69.57.
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1: Matthew Lloyd admits he's warming to James Hird returning as coach. Bombers president Andrew Welsh has spoken with Hird about the job, with the club reportedly ramping up its process this week. Alex Timonor says he's gutted after his straight sets round of 16 loss to Italian Flavio Caboli at Wimbledon. Spain through to the World Cup quarterfinals, beating Portugal 1-0. And that's the latest news and sport.
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6: Well, it certainly has been cold out there all morning. We are looking at a frost for the second day in a row, and another one is coming tomorrow. But as we look at today, we should be receiving around 14 degrees in the afternoon. Now, tomorrow morning, yes, a frost. Then, yes, another lovely sunny day, 13 degrees. Thursday, partly cloudy, low of 1, high of 13. Friday, 3 overnight, 13 throughout the afternoon. And the weekend brings some showers, low of 5 on both days, 13, and up to 10 mils on Saturday, up to 5 mils on Sunday.
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6: Right now in Bendigo, we're formally on 2 degrees and we're on the way to 14 today. Across central Victoria, Kyneton, Castlemaine and Maryborough crunching through the ice this morning, sitting on 1 degree, and Heathcote and Rochester on 3. Coming up, we've got the hit from Devo Whip It and also a request for some Ice House. Very appropriate for today. If there's a song you'd like to hear, or two, being two up double play Tuesday, you can send it on in to 0493 143 829 with your music memories. 1015.
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0: Another fantastic Australian song with the Ice House there, formerly Flowers. It is 12 to 9 at the moment. Bendigo's Fresh, playing the songs that you remember. We're currently sitting on 2 degrees in Bendigo, on the way to 14 today.
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0: So today is the 7th of July. It's the day that sliced bread was invented in 1928, and it's the best thing since. Ringo Starr today is turning 86, the UK musician with the Beatles, and also many solo hits, as well as Elvis Presley being first played on the radio in 1954 with the song That's Alright Mama. On this day also, we celebrate the celebrity birthday of Michael Voss, born in Orbost in Victoria in 1975, today turning 51. He captained the Brisbane Lions in their 2001, 2002 and 2003 premiership. In 1996, Michael Voss was the co-winner of the Brownlow Medal along with Essendon's James Hird, and then he played AFL through to 2006. 2 years later, he then took on the 2008 coaching role, replacing Lee Matthews of Brisbane, and then he was there until 2013, and then he was the former coach also of Carlton, which until very recently, in just a couple of weeks ago, he had that role. He was appointed back in 2022, and then after one win in 9 games, he left. Just last month. As we look also on what else has happened on this day, Leighton Hewitt, age 21, won the Wimbledon's men's final in 2002, and Bryan Adams, he had a hit, Everything I Do For You. It made number one on the UK singles charts and spent a record 16 weeks at the top in 1991. The song itself, an international super hit. It reached number one in over 19 countries. Here in Australia, it made 2 times platinum. Now, yes, it did make the record for 16 weeks in the UK. It got 17 weeks also around in many other countries around the world, 15 million copies worldwide, making it Bryan Adams' most popular song and one of the most best-selling singles of all time. With your music memories, 101.5.

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1: From the Balti Bridge has asked for a blanket, a peanut butter and jam sandwich and a glass of milk. Around 3 a.m. the man was spotted painting Pam the bird near the top of the pylon. Channel 9's Christina Hearns there says the man is taunting police.
2: Well, they say they're negotiating with him. I'm not sure how. But just in the last couple of minutes, he was hanging his legs over the side of the Balti, just sitting on it. He says he's not coming down until the taxes are lowered and that he wants someone to deliver him food via drone. He's also posted one of his videos to the music Sunshine, Lollipops and Rainbows.
1: And these callers to 3AW have told Heidi Murphy they have no sympathy for him.
3: Leave him up there. Don't give him any food or water or anything. You've got yourself in this situation. I have no sympathy whatsoever. I've been driving since 2 a.m. backwards and forwards to the airport trying to earn a living, and now the traffic's cactus because of him.
4: I think they should make him stay up there until he cleans it off.
1: Thick fog blanketing Melbourne is causing issues at the airport. Inbound flights being impacted. Outbound flights, they are running as scheduled. More than 450 former police officers have applied to become reservists. It will enable current officers swamped with paperwork to return to frontline policing. This caller, Paul, says he's going back after 20 years.
5: Crime report, victim statements, I think I'm pretty good at that. It all just bogs them down and overwhelms them. And it's not so much dealing with the public that makes the young ones leave. It's all the monkey on their back, which is all the electronic reporting.
1: A forensic psychiatrist has told a court psychotic criminals are being released back onto the streets, posing a serious public threat because the criminal justice system cannot force them to take antipsychotics while in prison. The comments have been made in the case of schizophrenic killer Mehmet Bertan, who's pleaded guilty to the manslaughter of his stepfather. Dr. Rajan Darji has told the court it beggars belief that a mentally unwell killer was headed for the prison system, which will not enforce treatment. Well, a moggy survived 4 hours trapped inside a clothes dryer, which was tumbling at high heat at the time. Minam jumped into the warm dryer after his Kensington owner left the door ajar. The cat survived, but was critically dehydrated. Susanna Teleski from the Lord Smith Animal Hospital says he required intravenous fluids, oxygen therapy and pain relief.
6: Some burns, obviously, but he actually got away with it relatively unscathed, and that's we don't usually see anything like that.
1: In finance, the dollar is trading at 69.57 US.
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1: Legends are throwing their support behind James Hurd to return as coach. Matthew Lloyd says he's warming to his premiership teammate as he'd help galvanise the club. While their former coach, Kevin Sheedy, told Seven, Hurd is the right pick for the job.
8: Oh, well, they're going to have probably, I'd say, 8 people to interview, maybe 10. I've already put my hat in the ring, obviously, with James Hurd 4 years ago. Well, I hope he gets it, but if he does, great.
1: Nathan Buckley says he's presented to Tasmania's coaching panel twice now as the Devils ramp up their search for a coach. Cristiano Ronaldo's World Cup career is over. Spain scoring late to secure a 1-0 win over Portugal to move through to the quarterfinals. US faces Belgium later this morning. And Alex Diminar says he is gutted after his

0: straight sets, round of 16, lost to Italian Flavio Caboli at Wimbledon. That's the latest news and sports.
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2: Oh, I think we should maybe give in to Instamans. What was it? Lowering taxes and a peanut butter sandwich. I'm not sure, but that sounds all right. 9:04 at the moment. We're currently sitting on 6 degrees and we're on the way to a sunny 14 after a frosty morning. Second one in a row, and we are due for another one tomorrow. Tomorrow, a low of 0 and morning frost, and we're looking at mostly sunny throughout the day, 13 degrees. Thursday, partly cloudy, a low of 1 and a high of 13. Friday, mostly sunny, 2 overnight, 13 throughout the afternoon. And the weekend, lows of 4 and 5, highs of 13 and 11. And on Saturday, up to 10 mils of rain. Sunday, up to 4 mils of rain.
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2: Right now in Bendigo, we're currently looking at 6 degrees on this bright and sunny day, on the way to 14 by this afternoon. Kyneton, Castlemaine and Maryborough are quite damp out there after the frost, looking currently at around 4, and Heathcote and Rochester on 6. Coming up is a hit zone absolutely packed, full of songs from the 80s and 90s, with a couple of gems from the 70s. My late dad's birthday today, so I've dedicated a couple to him as well that are tucked in there, which I know that you'll enjoy as well. 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